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0: Right. Yeah,
1: I've heard.

finally, we are back on the airwaves. Yeah, wonderful job coming through from Engineer Marquis. It's been a long day, right? our sincere apologies, Grey Daggers. Because of the heavy rains, our transmitters got a bit affected, but it is all good to go. Tabo in your ears. The Pulse of the Grey Dyke, Grey Dyke's finest, taking you through all the best, right? 24/7, yeah, 24 hours a day. Forbes Mugadzando, Starangu, and Sisonke Grey Dyke. So, as usual, normally can signal in about yeah, normally want to find out, kuti, Shakamira say, just do a roll call, hey, Tauranini, pa 0719255655. Nangbo maka regi, Starangu, dimbo ura kuti, arukuti bata ziribo. Pulse of the Grey Dyke, Diani Eje Urkupi. So send me a message. Shout out. Dude, kuti urkundi batere nice, loud and clear. Yeswe urkutere na urkupi. Number ya shakare 0719255655. Send a voice note as well. Boje kuti, call me if you can. Right? Always good to hear your voices on Grey Dyke's finest. Yeah. Roll call yangu. Dibate 0719255655. Where you at? Yes, we're going to tell you. We're going to copy.

0: Nxumalo happening part of the pulse of the great Dyke FM 101.991.8 coming through there with the song titled Tetani, right? It's exactly 9:32. This go up at the pulse of the great Dyke. I just want to find out kuti urikupi iyeje urikundi bata nice loud and clear here on the pulse of the great Dyke 101.991.8. So 0719255655. Ndiyo namba yangu ya kundibata sound boy re, yeah? I just want to find out from you sakandibate wangu. Okay, we do have a message coming through from Emmanuel Dama Kutama parise pa mashava po Manu. Good to hear from you, hey. You say morning DJ tukukubata pa mashava masai sai edu bozwe kuti. Wonderful, we're going to play you something from Freeman. I'm going to do that for you definitely. Why not? Your wish is my command. Okay, barana pa mashinga po, big shout out to you, hey. Nice. Saying that morning, Forbes, enjoying the music in Kukubata Jakanaka. Manje, 2 days now, no network. Yeah, Mamazua Tangatisi na Magetsi. Oh, my word. Adzo kere Magetsi, Manje. Wonderful. Nice to know that Ogatera, the pastor of the great Dyke. Also, I'll have a message coming through from Tony. Big shout out to you. How you doing this morning? Nice to know that Rakanibata, nice, loud, and clear. Right? That is Performaira Apo. So Formaira Roger confirm. Murkudi bata mashava Roger confirm. Murkudi bata Baron Pamashingo apo anda maka register wangu. Roger confirm. Shakare nice to know that. Murkudi bata nice loud and clear. Yeah, FM. Hi, morning. Zuri say say. Happy. Ndera wangu ndiko taura nayo. Hello, hello.
1: Hello, Mukura Anthony.
0: Anthony. Arise my mix, Anthony. Ah, wonderful. Party PSG, probably part of Bajabana.
1: Ah, and Ingezi.
0: Oh, Ingezi, Abba.
1: Roma says, I don't know about
0: it. Someone like a tease away, and I see this old boy.
1: Ah, not boy,
0: Ah, Vura, I mean, on Vura, I can't talk to Gomo Gomo. Could I transmit as a McDonald's engineer? 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
0: 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The pulse of the great Dyke 101.9 to 1.8 is where you at. 0719255655 the number. Come through, get in touch nini. Let me know. Dogo maka register. Roger confirm paingeza po. Kule Anthony vakundibata. Saka ndautundibate undudze kuti rikundibata here zviri bobo masaya kwa rikufaya here. Chingo maka register rangu muno mu great Dyke. Keep it where it's at, Jaya FM. 101.9 to 1.8. Ritese pana pa kusvika nenguva dza 10 o'clock. Go go vamo B muri sei sei. Engineer Makati Seva, and Arazaraz Rugu Gomaka McDonald's. Wonderful. Thank you so much, Gogomabobi. Wonderful, Gogomabobi. Roger confirm. Nice to know that we're going to batter nice, loud, and clear on Great Dyke's finest. Gogomabobi. Wonderful, Gogomabobi. Roger confirm. Nice to know that we're going to batter nice, loud, and clear on Great Dyke's finest.

Is he still the man of the moment? I think he still is. Ulengende. Azirudoro notinira unge propela wango. Chikonzwisisa, baby. Coming through right here on the Pulse of the Great Dark FM 101.9, 91.8. My guy, Sam, how you doing, man? Kuri Seisei ku UK. Always a pleasure to hear from you. Where you coming down this side, man? It's been decades, Sam, since I last saw you, my guy. Wonderful. Yeah, I can't wait to see you. Chicago, Zimbabwe, and first talk about Toro Verachi rounding. We miss you this side, right? Good, nice to know that I Great Axe Finest. My name, never perform my rapper. Wonderful. Roger confirm. I say my mix, I could UK, you got to button. I told my messages. Sam, UK, Bo, Roger confirm. But with the button, nice, loud, and clear. My name, never perform my rapper. Ah, Roger confirm. The Maka register, I'm footing. You say that Nasi, Mufarwe, Duakawezera, Tiriti. Yeah, nezuro as nezuro taiva nerera tsaro chaidzo. My nene tadzoka wena with a bang. Nice to know that you logged out to the Great Dags Finest. Ranger confirmed the maga register rangu formera. Zviri say say. Okay, another message coming through says, hi Forbes, my size, hi Bozhe Kuti. As nezuro zvishuwa angare mawana, ma thunderstorm mawango. You know, it's the hand of God, right? Taking some of your SMSs coming through right here on Great Dags Finest Network. Back, Bo Wangu. You didn't tell me what your name is, but wherever where you at, Roger confirm. Another message from Sydney. Arisema Mix Wangu. Parisema Sbo Zapo. Damaka Registarango. Roger confirm. Do keep your messages coming through. Let me know where you at. Ije Urgundi Batamasai say Angu. Zuri say say Wangu. So do keep those messages coming through. By 0719255655. Till 10 o'clock, we need Forbes Mugadza serving you breakfast.

soulmates, TNS, Zandaguza, Club Controller, everything but about the pulse of the great KFM 101.9 91.8 0719255655, the number you can get in touch, Nene. Let me know where you at, yes, let me know. So I gotta go to Kundi Bata, nice, loud, and clear. But if you're a call, yeah, FM 101.9 91.8, my JB, but it's FM Aquasha.

For right in the heart of the Great Dyke, Muzishavane. Good to know that you locked on to Great Dyke's finest to say morning Forbes Masai say Adzoka Nasi. Izvezvi. Yeah, Vane Zuru my JB. Panga pakaipa. But it is good that we are now back on the airwaves 24/7. 0719 255 655. Tarade on the pulse of the Great Dyke and Kinzo Masound Siana. Yeah, Zunze say bo all under control. 0719 255 655. Dibate wangu. Okay, who else is coming through? We have DJ the Night Rider. Hey, Ragapenga Zitairoro. You say that big shout out kuna team rangu reese mafoma mako na ise primary school, bo. And you say kuna masai, you say, Ari Boshe kuti nice, nice, loud and clear. Churugwi, Roger confirm, kwa nema uko, kwa shirikete, Ngere Village. And amaka register rangu, team rangu, Ari say ma mix. Wonderful, nice, rather, wakantera, nice, loud and clear. Sagandamaka register rango, Shurugwe, bo, we have you on the network. Another message coming through, this one on the SMS platform. Okay, who's coming through? As could say, Masai say, Boje kuti. Ya pakaipa. Nice to know that ya FM. You say, ko mkuru ema zuwaru kwa radzikwa rini. Mkuru ema zuwaru foronga chira radzikwa nasi. Esther Vimbai will be keeping you up to date. Kuti chicha chocha icho. Chirukui itika around the burial. Chikupai my life updates of what will be happening there. Esther Vimbai will be stepping into the studio at exactly 10 o'clock. All right. We have Sean coming through. Arisa my mix Sean. Nice to know that Rogatera, the pulse of the Great Dyke FM. And you say that could there be a bo, Roger confirm, Masai say, are going to fire away now? Wonderful. Baba Melo suppose Zamurikoere, Dibate, Ko, Timrangu, Charles, Pamanaba Village, Kwachivi, Rugundi Zoer and Feswangu, Boere, Dibate, come through, Maka Register. Let me know, can Rogatera, the pulse of the Great Dyke FM, whether in those areas, Burguti Bata Boere. Kotimurangu Kwachivi, Muripoere, Burguti Bati, Rukum Zoya FM, Zuribo Boere, Signal Boere, Dibate Timrangu, Rudaku Maka Register Rangu Kwachivi. Yeah, keep your messages coming through right here on the pulse of the Great Dyke 101.9, 91.8.

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1: Breakfast. It's a minute. Time flies. Before 10 o'clock. Wow. Esther Vimba is coming up next to give you all things trending on the Chola Bag. So stand by for Esther Vimba up next on Great Dyke's Finest. Great Dyke Tozobatana. Same time, same place. Kwachivi, Damaka Register, Roger Confirm. Nice road, that's nice, loud and clear. My Abita Mbeyundayona. Fantastic. Abigail, Arisema Mix, nice to know that I got the pulse of the Great Dyke. Want to put a message? You're good. Hello. Hello to you as well, Abigail. Big shout out to you. So, Great Dyke, stand by for Great Dyke News. Up next, Esther Vimbai to take you through the Chola Bag.
0: Breakfast.

0: And now, the Grey Dyke News. Miners have a voice.
1: Coming to you from the Grey Dyke Centre, this is your news on the hour, read by Samantha Muringai. Rio Zim is shrinking its asset base and relying on external financing, even as Zimbabwe's gold industry booms. The country exported 31.17 tons with 4,064 billion in the first 8 months of 2026, but Rio Zim produced just 213 kilograms in the first half while restructuring. It's proposing to sell Renko Mine with contractor funding supporting operations. Operating activities consumed 669.4 million, while new borrowing provided 687.2 million. In contrast, Kedone produced about 999 kilos at Blanket and its 1.3 million expansion program. In other news, agriculture is helping Zimbabwe's economic and price stability, says Prophet Gift Mugano. Speaking at the National Agriculture Conference and Expo, he said the sector rebounded from an 18.1% contraction in 2024 to 27.9% growth in 2025. He argued the increased production boosts food supply, containing inflation, which was 2.9%, and cuts import demand, helping conserve foreign currency and support currency stability.
2: Right, this is the performance of our agricultural sector over the last few years. In terms of growth rates. So you see where there's a drought, we have less negative growth. For example, 2024, it was minus 18.1. And our Honorable Minister here, very emphatic, saying that the agriculture sector is the major driver to the national growth. And in that year again, we also had this whole economy sneezing. 2025, look at it, 27.9%, and we grew by 8.3%, with the fastest growing country in Africa, if not in the world. Are doubting that? Go and check. And again, inflation right now is 2.9%, the lowest in the world, if you compare by average. Yes. Average growth, average inflation in the global economy is 4.4%. We are at 2.9%. And one of the drivers of low inflation is agriculture, because there's excess supply, there's production, and we are saving foreign currency, and we support our currency. That's why the reserves are building, and the stability has to stay.
1: Thirsty for water? We dig it. 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MIS Bore Drilling, we dig deep so you don't have to. Turning our attention to criminal courts, a 50-year-old Blawayo man has been convicted of raping a 15-year-old girl in Caldery Park after he went to a house looking for a grandfather on September 3 and found her alone. The NPAZ says the teenager informed her mother and the matter was reported to police, leading to his arrest and conviction at the Blawayo Regional Master Court. Concluding with regional and international news, Kenya has confirmed its first ever Ebola case. Health Minister Aden Duale says a Kenyan national who lived in the DRC for 7 years traveled through Uganda and flew from Kampala to Nairobi on Saturday after being ill for a month, tested positive for a Bundibugyo Ebola, and died late Monday. Authorities have identified 28 contacts and are tracing 23 passengers and 4 crew members. The case comes as the DRC battles a major outbreak with over 8,500 cases recorded. Juale has urged Kenyans not to panic. I'm Samantha Muringai, and that's all for now. But we have more for you in and out. Stay with us, stay with the Pulse of the Grey Dyke.
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0: This is

It is 11 minutes past 10 o'clock on Joe Paningova. 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It's a beautiful Thursday. Thursday, yega, yega, baba. We're going to be throwing it back, getting to play some of the gems Zagambo needs and Zagambo itam kurumbira in the past years. So do you expect that and much more in this hour? Because of Amnandi, because of heart. Special thanks, Kuna Forbes, Zanka Inyopa, Good Morning, Great Tech, from 6 till 10. I'm going to be getting you through till 2 o'clock, Stand on Shamjana. My name is Esther Wimbai. Otherwise, we say, bestie. Hey, it's been long. Hey, I don't remember the last time that I was here. I wonder, and I'm going to go to the baba. But otherwise, we're going to say, and we're going to say, 0719 255 6555. Good morning.

So his name is Prince Chigwida, coming through with a song titled Ntilinge Mambo. Some gospel vibes before we kickstart off anything. I won't go back to Namtend. Kamboka chinze ditakure ndiende on 91.8 and 101.9. My name is Chamdada on the trolley bag. Kudakuzoti wo amkasei zvako. How are you doing? Big shout out to you, my Ruru. Thank you so much. I did miss you too. Zvekutodaro. 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
3: 23 minutes past 10 o'clock and you're opening Guva and we are still in the first hour of the trailer bag. Taking in your messages, Timono, Tiwagwan, Shirukufambe. I mean, it's been long, hey. You gotta get in touch and tell me, how are you doing this beautiful morning? Oh, baby girls. Thank you so much, Stella. Good morning, Gogo. I'm up. I'm going to
4: Amandopo,
3: Nagadiko. 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
3: mm-hmm.
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3: I want to know ten a Guamo Piriget, but not to cruise a segonas.
4: All right,
3: I want to know ten. Okay, thank you so much, Guamo, before getting in touch. Good to know that you're locked on, taking in your messages. Sarah Omkasej, I'll call to get to know that you're locked on. And a picture of Tian to receive Tam Jan as you go farm, baby. My Tim Kudze, could you say, come as you are? Kwa matimbiri ke uko. Good to know that you're locked on and show not in the kitre sekudaro mrambi magatira nefenyire FM and pick. Shout out to you, one Spencer. Wagwan wanguda. Anzi nana swa voice ra kona mufunga kuti wakandi bloka ndika bloka we Spencer ndigwe itachi ndiko vachipa spano. And why would I do that? Why would I even do that mfeso wangu? 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Good morning, big shout out to you Martha.
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Yes, Killaza. Coming through with the song titled Ka Baby on your FM 91.8 and 101.9. The first hour of the Chola Bag. Getting to taking those messages. You gotta let me know. And how are you doing? I mean, it's been long. It's been long. So, what I'm fighting with.

0: Analize Oriano coming through with the song titled July Ningirozi, and I hope you're going to July Ningirozi because it's one important thing that you gotta do. Can I just say that Zerudo? I watch more trash of July Ningirozi. First song goes on Monday Zoti. Ziri say 10:30 until Paningo, and we are still in the first hour of the Chola Bega. You know, my calls are in the intimate, my voice notes are in the intimate, especially my voice notes are in my calls. I want to know, man, how have you been? I mean, I started running on a week, it's a city. So it's good to be back, it's good to be here. Hello, Sanzo, I'm Boita Nezich, I'm Jara. Let me tell you a story. Hey, Daifa, I was collapsing. Dandine BP, blood pressure yangu was on ya. Ameno wati blood pressure yangu yangu wasei. Pari yangu yangu yaka kuila zokuto daru. 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Saka itika manje. Hey ya, bururu. Anja vaku, ndaito vazo wangu mtown. Anditi, long and short of the story, ndaito vangu mtown. Kanotura big rangu, nikatura mari yangu. I think Nandine Marino kwa neyo kita $400, 420, 400 something, I'm just saying, but it was 400 plus. Sika Marino nangangweta shoki, shoki peta peta, and it, ndikaisa mu big. Ya, bururu. 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And I need stress. I took one got Forbes number of you know I just need to rest up. And I'm going to be pone stress ne BP and na. So yeah, that's why I was away. And I got those are going to be so much fun. That's why I'm chill out. I'm sure. Wait a moment. Oh man, that's a cat touch. Pono not brains or touch up. And those are the cat that's angle by Tandabo. I'm not okay. I don't know what's coming to that. Munano for one. So, yeah, those are silly, but my days are. Nagata and Gambo, we parted Jenny Nugus, Jelan and Kiros, near PP, near Stress and Tina. Please, guys, can I just have some days off? Nimoro and Name upon before and Name. The Gabana Mapio. So, yeah, that's why I was away. Panda Bosham. But nakabatikana. Shele vuru kubatikana bururu. I was on 280.
1: 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Classics. Leave here.

It's Brenda Fassie coming through with your classic song of the hour. Ingoma Chongo Vulindlela. Taking our time to 24 minutes to 11 o'clock on Jopa Ningova. And we are in the first hour of the Trollebeg. It's good to be back. It's good to have you. Ana sina zakoga ziwane ndakaisha yo ana kaisha yo ana kaisha brains no touch baba msati mambo feeling kwa ni brain imi dzino touch kuti ufunge kuti ndazodipa ndazobva paya ndikaita kope koba 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

David Jones coming through with a song titled Eze Yoyo on YFM, the Pulse of the Great Dakar. Checking in your good morning messages. It is a good morning to you. Thank you so much for getting in touch. A big shout out to you, Logo. Zuruku Fambere. Answer Mdara Wagwana. Zuruku Fambere. 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Muriseko. Zuruku Fambere. Kuriseko Ndava Village. Iruku Piko Ndava Village. But thank you so much for linking up. And also a good morning to you. Saying Anzi Mamaro Vavidwe Munuashe. My Alicia Kwashiko, Zuruku Fambere. Thank you so much, my love. Hey, Dandaro Vashisha, and I did miss you, Zokodaro. Answer the Lauti Mundi Moresero, Amai Vangu, Vandina, Vopanapa, and please say hi, Kunamami, Bavunza Tanzo, Mukaseko, Navam Shamarari Venu. Thank you so much for linking up. More of your messages, your good morning messages, before we get to take a look at what is trending on social media. Shaka Mirawadi, Mastritsa Rukutukudi. So get in touch on 0719255655.

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6: So remember, Nasi Thursday, and whenever it's a Thursday, we get to throw it back. Chimboridza, zakambo ita mkurumbira, zakambo pisa zoktodaro, chimbozora na njangariro. But before we go there, yeah, social media trends. What is it trending on social media? Of course, today is Thursday. 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So today is the day ichange ichiradzikwa vachivhayo kuHarare uko. 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So that is one video that has been trending zvokutodaro on social media. If you didn't get to see the video, I can always send you the video. Ona mota dzacho dzaiparate. I mean, we have a lot to talk about, nasi.

with you with a Throwback Thursday gem. Ngambonetsa zvokutodaro kamboka chinzi Perfect to Me on YFM, the pulse of the Great Dyke. And of course, do get in touch at 0719255655. We are talking about what is trending on social media.

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It is 5 minutes to 11 o'clock. Meet you after the news. We continue taking a look at what is trending on social media. What are the streets saying? Tenge chibatana neve farmers haven. That is at exactly 25 minutes past 11. Timbonzwa kuti vativigira chiko muzvara nhasi. So make sure that you stay connected to that and much more. I'm Esther Mbai.

0: we hate to boast. It's a fact. And now, the Great Dyke News. Miners have a voice.
1: Manizi says targets 300 companies. Mugano warns dams need irrigation. Epworth woman held over murder. Ghana arrests 7 women over money buckets. Coming to you from the Great Dyke Center, this is your news on the hour read by Chumas Tandazilim. Dinson Iron and Steel Company says its 800-acre special economic zone at Manizi could accommodate more than 300 companies as it pushes to develop downstream industries around Zimbabwe's growing steel sector. DISCO Chief Operations Officer Wilfred Motsi says the industrial park is intended to attract manufacturers producing steel products, including pipes, roofing materials, nails, and mining equipment. Motsi says DISCO is currently producing about 600,000 tons of carbon steel, with output expected to approach 2 million tons in the coming years. The company is also developing capacity to manufacture products used by the mining industry, including mill balls, potentially reducing dependence on imports. The development is being supported by plans for a new 54-kilometer Manizi Mvuma railway connection, estimated to initially cost about $125 million. DISCO says about 90% of its raw materials are sourced locally, while the Manizi operation also has 50-megawatt thermal power station. The company says the ultimate objective is to transform Manizi from primarily a steel-producing center into a wider manufacturing industrial hub. Africa Economic Development Strategist Director, General Professor Gift Mugano, says Zimbabwe's high dam water levels will have immediate impact on agriculture unless investment is made in infrastructure that connects stored water to farms. Speaking at the National Agriculture Conference in Expo, Mugano said current dam levels are around 87%, describing the water reserves as important in mitigating the effects of El Nino. He says, however, the availability of water in dams does not automatically translate into agricultural production, where irrigation and related infrastructure are inadequate.
2: I like the dams as an economy philosophy, because it is the real game in town which can help us to mitigate against climate change. But what is missing in the dams, in as much as we have 10,000 dams, for me are two critical things. One is the need to de-silt some of the dams for us to be able to harvest as much water as possible. Number two is the need for infrastructure which connect the dams to the land, to the crop. So there, we've broken down the forms of investment which are very critical to support that, for us to be able to harvest the water. We have seen that even the dams, in our analysis, the current dams water level is about 87%, which is very important for mitigating against the El Nino effect. But you see, sometimes because we don't have investment infrastructure which is connecting the water and the crop, then you might as well look at the dam like Togwe Mkosi, but it's not helping us. So that is very important.
1: Mugano said the current dam's water levels are about 87%, which is very important for mitigating the El Nino effect. But because the investment in infrastructure connecting the water and the crop is missing, you may look at the dam, but it is not helping us. He says greater investment is therefore required to ensure available water can be effectively used for the crop production. Thirsty for Water, Old Drilling Company, is your go-to crew for drilling, flushing, deepening, and surveying. Basically, if it involves water underground, we've got you covered. 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MIS Bowl Drilling, we dig deep so you don't have to. We turn to crime in courts, where police in Epworth have arrested a 31-year-old woman in connection with the alleged murder of her husband following a domestic dispute. The Zimbabwe Republic Police identified the suspect as Forget Chikoto, while the deceased has been named as Tinashe Sadzamari, age 35. Police say the incident occurred at a house in Jacha area of Airport on October 5. Chikoto allegedly stabbed Sadzamari once in the neck with a kitchen knife during an argument in which he had accused her of infidelity. Sadzamari was taken to a local clinic in Airport where he was pronounced dead on arrival. Police have arrested Chikoto in connection with the case and investigations are continuing. We conclude with regional and international news, where Ghanaian authorities have arrested seven women for allegedly using banknotes to make so-called money bouquets and decorate cakes in the capital, Accra. The Bank of Ghana says using the national currency for decorations amount to proper handling and misuse of the cedi and can constitute an offence. The arrests followed a tip-off and were carried out by the central bank in collaboration with police. Money bouquets and cakes decorated with banknotes have become popular gifts at weddings, birthdays, graduations, and other celebrations. The Bank of Ghana says it has repeatedly warned against practices that could damage or alter banknotes, including writing on them, using them as decorations, and throwing money at celebrations. Police have opened investigations, while authorities say the seven suspected are expected to face prosecution. Those convicted could face a fine or imprisonment with any penalty to be determined by the courts. Keep it on the pulse of the Great Dyke.
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uyanodziye sifuwenje ane kama kanwenze samba on ya FM the pulse of the great Taika. Good afternoon to you. No, it's still morning here. Omkhasei zvako and welcome to the second hour. And of course, we are still taking a look at what is it trending on social media. Masichisa kamira se, and we were talking about burial. Ya vachivayo, well-known businessman. And ufunga vashinji veduta aturu kuvasiva. 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But anyways, let's get to take a look at your messages. A big shout out to you. Good to know that you looked on Gogo Mandlovu kuri sei kwazapa kunai Gogo. Thank you so much for your message. A big shout out to you, Mikey. How are you doing? Good morning. Thank you so much for getting in touch. And also a big shout out to you, Anthony Kwaziro, Ovese Wakaterera. Zviriku famba here, my Probox kumaglazi, Mamaro Avaskana. Thank you so much for linking up and taking more of your text messages. A big shout out to you, my Ruvimbo. Thank you so much for your message. Anyways, we are still checking about what is trending on social media before we get to talk. Nekumbo chilakani team, refarmers having. So, kana uchida kuita murimi, kana uturi murimi. 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It cost marino kwana iyo kuita 4500 and 7500 US. So ndonga ma price kuzo designer kuda kuisa zvima logo kuti aiwa ribude se Mercedes Benz iri rizo uite logo re Rolls Royce. So yeah, that is what is a trending on social media. I mean, kana usina kuzoona ma picture chema coffee nacho, you can always send in a message ndokusendera picture racho kana wanga usati waruona nongosenda five emoji ndokusendera picture racho uona designer wo akaitwa. So today is the day ravachange vachiradzikwa nhasi kuHarare. So yeah, change to crossover chimbonzo ma speech akasiyana siyana arikupiwa nevanhu kunamo ikoko. I mean, I've got a lot of them, but change tichizvita straight after tabatana neve farmers haven tozombodzoka kunamo tozombonzwa ma speech akasiyana siyana arikupiwa nevanhu. But anyways, 0719255655. I want to know your views, my contributions enyu maonero ako. Hai kunzim nyakutsera. Big shout out to you. A message coming through from Atida.

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1: So shortly we shall be joined by team Farmers Havana, as I had mentioned, kutitiangeti inavo mu studio. Thank you so much, Amairu Wimbo, coming through saying, and jam jara kofinde 200,000. 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So it's expected. 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

0: His name is Holitena Mojaya alongside Michael Makey, Kamboka Chinzi, My Jew on EFM, the Pulse of the Great Dyker. It's a Thursday. Of course, we are throwing it back. So right about now, I'm joined by team Farmers Haven. Memsha, how are you doing?
1: I'm very well, ma'am. How are you?
0: No fara, so I'm curious to go to Farmers Haven.
1: I work with Farmers Haven. Is it good
0: Mundo, wega, wega.
1: I work. Is it tapira?
0: And you okay, so for someone, I think as you go to Farmers Haven, each year, maybe we can start by introducing what the numbers of Farmers Haven to us.
1: Maitabasa. Farmers Haven is a grocery shop iri muno muzvishavane. Tino tengesa zvese zvine chekuita nekurima.
0: Okay. So, pane yamuri kuti inonzi Big Summer, anzi inonzi Big Summer promotion. Chimbori chiko and why the Big Summer promotion? Tikombozvitirei ko zve Big Summer promotion izvi?
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0: 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They are in the building. So come through and ask your questions on 0719-255-655. So it's 0719-255-655. 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

0: The Pulse of the Great Dyke, yeah, FM Ndopaori. And of course, still Locked On, still with Team Reforma Zaven and Ndora Turku Kurukura Nejaro. You know, a lot of you are coming name Vunzi, Akasiana Siana. But you know, the best thing that you can do is because Otura Nambaya, Wokanava, Pizza, Sirongwa, also Yansuku Vunza, because they have the answers to all of your questions. But maybe Nogonongo Vunza, one answer, Ndoku Vunza, Utimno Senge Tenge, so Erema Bob Martin tablets, Emwa, Meno, maybe you can answer, Papa.
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0: Thank you so much, Mrs. Sharma, for coming through. 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Your classic song of the hour.

0: Your classic song of the hour coming to you from Matthew Asimere. Come back and Zerango. And the big thumbs up to you, Chamdara. And Madigoni and his songs here, Matthew Asimere. And Shabadara, Mama Memory. Thank you so much for getting in touch. Good morning to you. Good to know that you are locked on. Pariseko Pachacha 3 Apo. Thank you so much for Pacha 3 Apo, Sydney. Zurukufambere, Sydney Ndanga. Good to know that you are locked on. It is 14 minutes to 12 o'clock. Do open and go. The second hour of the Chola Big on YFM, the pulse of the Great Dyke. Anyways, Tatumbo Taranya, Zurukutenda, social media today. The social media, yes, I own my corner, my streets, yes, our wind. Zingorinya, Zurufuro, because Nasndo Zuaravarkovigo. But Magafa, Atina Kumbogone Kunamuan. Magafa, what's happening? Magafa, Atina Kumbogone Kunam. I mean, we saw my celebrities like I want, and I ja praise them, and I call me Kelda, and I fell in Nanti. 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I mean, Vana Kwanda, Variko. That's Magafa, Atina Kwana. 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

So the sun coming through from Anunzie Techno. Nekamu Kanunzie Samantia on a Throwback Thursday. Some Anunzie Maiko. Ah, music. Anunzie Maiko. Yeah, Niger music. Yeah. On 0719255655, it is at 3 minutes to 11 o'clock, 12 o'clock. Let me meet you in the next hour. We continue taking a look at Zuruguiti. I'm always here to update you. I'm going to say, speech. My show, my name. I'm going to funeral. I'm going to go to the funeral. So no was up and go for Binka, and go for breadwinner and family, but I'm going to go my shoko, Vangum Chimis Cotwa, Vangum Chidi, yeah. Panning with Chis and Dona, Zakari and Dona, she tended up a social media. Panning with speeches on go pure at all, we can allow us to Tanga Kita Mari after Roram Kadzwa kill you a period, otherwise, I'll pay Sepang Mapa. Ah, Sina Mari, so it had

0: people talking, vanhu vakutaura zvakasiyana siyana. I mean, change it out as you say, so make sure that you stay tuned to the Pulse of the Great Dive.
1: All right, go.

0: The Great Dyke News. Miners have a voice.
1: Manizi said targets 300 companies. Mugano warns dams need irrigation. Epworth woman held over murder. Ghana arrests 7 money pockets. Coming to you from the Great Dyke Center, this is your news on the hour read by Chuma Standazile. Dinson Iron and Steel Company says its 800-hectare special economic zone at Manizi could accommodate more than 300 companies as it pushes to develop downstream industries around Zimbabwe's growing steel sector. DISCO Chief Operations Officer Wilfred Motsi says the industrial park is intended to attract manufacturers producing steel products, including pipes, roofing materials, nails and mining equipment. Motsi says DISCO is currently producing about 600,000 tons of carbon steel, with output expected to approach 2 million tons in the coming years. The company is also developing capacity to manufacture products used by the mining industry, including mill balls, potentially reducing dependence on imports. The development is being supported by plans for a new 54-kilometer Manizi Mvuma railway connection, estimated to initially cost about $125 million. Zisco says about 90% of its raw materials are sourced locally, while the Manizi operation also has a 50-megawatt thermal power station. The company says the ultimate objective is to transform Manizi from primarily a steel-producing center into a wider manufacturing and industrial hub. Africa Economic Development Strategies Director, General Professor Gift Mugano, says Zimbabwe's high dam water levels will have a limited impact on agriculture unless investment is made in infrastructure that connects stored water to farms. Speaking at the National Agriculture Conference in Espoo, Mugano said current dam levels are around 87%, describing the water reserves as important in mitigating the effects of the El Nino. He says, however, the availability of water in dams does not automatically translate into agricultural production where irrigation and related infrastructure are inadequate.
2: I like the dams as an economy philosophy, because it is the real game in town which can help us to mitigate against climate change. But what is missing in the dams, in as much as we have 10,000 dams, for me are two critical things. One is the need to de-silt some of the dams for us to be able to harvest as much water as possible. Number two is the need for infrastructure which connect the dams to the land, to the crop. So there we've broken down the forms of investment which are very critical to support that, for us to be able to harvest the water. We have seen that even the dams in our analysis, the current dams water level is about 87%, which is very important for mitigating against the El Nino effect. But you see, sometimes because you don't have investment infrastructure which is connecting the water and the crop, then you might as well look at the dam like Togwe Mkosi, but it's not helping us. So that is very important.
1: Mugano said the current dam's water levels are at about 87%, which is very important for mitigating the El Nino effect. But because the investment in infrastructure connecting the water and the crop is missing, you may look at certain dams and it is not helping us. He says greater investment is therefore required to ensure available water can be effectively used for crop production. Thirsty for water, we dig it. MIS Bold Drilling Company is your go-to crew for drilling, flushing, deepening and surveying. Basically, if it involves water underground, we've got you covered. 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MIS Bold Drilling, we dig deep so you don't have to. We turn to crime in courts, where police in Epworth have arrested a 31-year-old woman in connection with the alleged murder of her husband following a domestic dispute. The Zimbabwe Republic Police identified the suspect as Forget Chikoto, while this deceased has been named as Tinashe Tsadzamari, aged 35. Police say the incident occurred at the house in Chacha area of Epworth on October 5. Chikoto allegedly stabbed Sadzamari once in the neck with a kitchen knife during an argument in which he had accused her of infidelity. Sadzamari was taken to a local clinic in Epworth, where he was pronounced dead on arrival. Police have arrested Chikoto in connection with the case and investigations are continuing. We conclude with regional and international news, where Ghanaian authorities have arrested seven women for allegedly using banknotes to make so-called money pockets and decorate cakes in the capital, Accra. The Bank of Ghana says using the national currency for decorations amount to improper handling and misuse of the cedi and can institute an offence. The arrest followed a tip-off and were carried out by the central bank in collaboration with police. Money pockets and cakes decorated with banknotes have become popular gifts at weddings, birthdays, graduations and other celebrations. The Bank of Ghana says it has repeatedly warned against practices that could damage or alter banknotes, including writing on them, using them as decorations and throwing money at celebrations. Police have opened investigations while authorities say the seven suspects are expected to face prosecution. Those convicted could face a fine or imprisonment with any penalty to be determined by the courts. Keep it on the Great Dyke.
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3: And welcome to the third hour of the Trailer Big right here on YFM, the pulse of the Great Dyke. You know, I never got to talk about this. Anyways...

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But I wanted us to talk about Babashero.

0: name is Extra Basso Aleke Macheso, coming through with a song titled Mariwe Nyasha on Ya FM at the Pulse of the Great Jackal. We're going to be talking about Babashero, but tambo itazo kujika. Should you say wangu?
1: Mariseko si sesto.
0: Balato, bambi, mlambe. 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
1: 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And this is his uncle, Mambo tasted in net to Fiji.
0: Mudododo,
1: to rim dodo.
0: I love it. Okay, so maybe Ungada ku Sivisavan Kutanavazo that says that Noyanso Naka, Pavachas come shan or Pajap from shan over Mushan, Palancha Panango Chiruana Kupi.
1: I want to run a panel par radio park, ya FM, to Natsira Magunanzi name Dududu Jesse. Since the patron name of Bonzo and Yam, because I know a change, it got my Bonzo. And then I take Peter Yam. So I took a god to say papo. I jumped to give my Bonzo and Yam, my Bonzo and Yam.
0: Thank you so much, Mfesongo. 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
1: Madula deals jet. 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
0: So, dolara korwana sadra kune gango, dolara korwana sadra kune mabonzo.
1: Dolara go yosese.
0: Thank you so much, Mfesongo.
1: Metabas.
0: All right, and those rugitika kuno kia FM Radio Park. This lunch, I mean, it's 12 o'clock. Come through. Please do pass by. Yeah, FM Radio Park. Uzo tenga sadra ako, magunanza ako, going for a dola kupela. And you are good to go.
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2: 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Hashtag Ya360. 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
0: Babashero coming to you with a song titled Mariwe Nyasha. So, Nani Botoroti, he's been one person Angarum Botoro, and yes, Jack, yes, Tirek. Sanchez Ngobasa. By social media. Well, true wanted to have fun in the now my comedians cannot drive and look at my skits. 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
0: Okay, nangwe kata ngu special Babashero. 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

0: 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Ya FM, the pulse of the great Dhaka. 29 minutes past 12 o'clock, ndopa ninguva. 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
1: 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However, in 2012, my lucky day finally came. And my first assignment was to pick up and deliver dog food from the kebab center. Imagine 4 years of a no. 4 years, uchingokumbira ndipinzeyo basi, uchinzi no. 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You are now the dog food boy. Yes, the dog food boy. So it became every day the same routine. Take an empty bucket, put on protective gear, select the nice fatty leftovers, because quality control mattered.
0: 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That's what he says. Because ndakaona mavideos avo vakuto vakadodzokera. So I think it was on Sunday. 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

Dance Muri Dictionary Baba Muchongi on your FM at the pass of the Great Dark. It is a good afternoon to you. Let me get to remind you, Kuti, this November, yashika, it's finally here, and we are talking about.

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0: And come 16 October. 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Ya mzotenga ma tickets enyu. 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Going for $10 chete chete. Chine biggest party. Kana tinga the biggest event of the season. She's shangi chitika. Listen to this one coming through from Sean Madedido. Akabatana na Nisha Tiz. Uyo mnoti Madedido ashangari pofuti jakari musu yoyo.

Okay, coming to you from Nisha T. Nisha T is alongside Madi Adido and alongside Shona Kambokashin's Manake on the FM, the Pulse of the Great Deck. 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A big shout out to you, my dear. 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So live update is rugitika izi. 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Be updating you on everything as Shenge Shitika. So this is the final day, as we say, as we all say farewell to thee, Kunavachi Vayo. Anonze Ulengenje, he's amongst the people that are gonna be performing Musa 16 October, Panopa FM Radio Park.

at 0719-255-655. It is 7 minutes to 1 o'clock. Meet you in the next hour. We get to celebrate my birthday. Whoever is celebrating a birthday, come forward. We are doing it. So celebrate your birthday. I call Namhlanje Sonkene.

0: 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Puruyazo Trading, Mudododo Chaiyo. And from Puruyazo Trading, we say, Happy 11th Anniversary, YFM, Pulse of the Great Dyke. Makoro Koto Emakore 11.
1: A big shout out to Elita Udisise Parise Pachkato Wandlu. That's really say, good to know to my guitar Zoka Wanguda. Thank you so much for your message. I want to stay till 16 October. Taka Zara Kutiti. I want to take a community. It is 5-1 Ndopa Ninguma. We celebrate your birthdays in the next hour.

0: 600,000 tons of carbon steel, with output expected to approach 2 million tons in the coming years. The company is also developing capacity to manufacture products used by the mining industry, including mill balls, potentially reducing dependence on imports. The development is being supported by plans for a new 54-kilometer Manesim-Vuma railway connection, estimated to initially cost about $125 million. ZESCO says about 90% of its raw materials are sourced locally, while the Manesi operation also has a 50-megawatt thermal power station. The company says the ultimate objective is to transform Manesi from primarily a steel processing center into a wider manufacturing and industrial hub. Africa Economic Development Strategies Director, General Professor Gift Mogano, says Zimbabwe's high dam water levels will have a limited impact on agriculture unless investment is made in infrastructure that connects stored water to farms. Speaking at the National Agriculture Conference in Espoo, Mogano said current dam levels are around 87%, describing the water reserves as important in mitigating the effects of the El Nino. He says, however, the availability of water in dams does not automatically translate into agricultural production where irrigation and related infrastructure are inadequate.
1: I like the dams as an economy philosophy because it is the real game in town which can help us to mitigate against climate change. But what is missing in the dams, in as much as we have 10,000 dams, for me are two critical things. One is the need to de-silt some of the dams for us to be able to harvest as much water as possible. Number two is the need for infrastructure which connect the dams to the land, to the crop. So there we've broken down the forms of investment which are very critical. I'd support that for us to be able to harvest the water. We have seen that even the dams in our analysis, the current dams water level is about 87%, which is very important for mitigating against the El Nino effect. But you see, sometimes because you don't have investment infrastructure connecting the water and the crop, then you might as well look at the dam like Togo Mkosi, but it's not helping us. So that is very important.
0: Mogano said the current dam's water levels are at about 87%, which is very important for mitigating the El Nino effect. But because the investment in infrastructure connecting the water and the crop is missing, you may look at certain dams and it is not helping us. He says greater investment is therefore required to ensure available water can be effectively used for crop production. Thirsty for water, we dig it. MIS Ball Drilling Company is your go-to crew for drilling, flushing, deepening and surveying. Basically, if it involves water underground, we've got you covered. Find us at 1086 East Lizushavane, opposite Mimosa Bus Stop, or call us on 0717 110725 or 0784 150673. MIS Ball Drilling, we dig deep so you don't have to. We turn to crime and courts, where police in Epworth have arrested a 31-year-old woman in connection with the alleged murder of her husband following a domestic dispute. The Zimbabwe Republic Police identified the suspect as Forget Chikoto, while this deceased has been named as Tinashe Tsadzamari, age 35. Police say the incident occurred at the house in Jacha area of Epworth on October 5. Chikoto allegedly stabbed Tsadzamari once in the neck with a kitchen knife during an argument in which he had accused her of infidelity. Tsadzamari was taken

0: to a local clinic in Epworth, where he was pronounced dead on arrival. Police have arrested Chikoto in connection with the case and investigations are continuing. We conclude with regional international news, where Ghanaian authorities have arrested seven women for allegedly using banknotes to make so-called money pockets and decorate cakes in the capital, Accra. The Bank of Ghana says using the national currency for decorations amount to improper handling and misuse of the cedi and can institute an offence. The arrest followed a tip-off and were carried out by the central bank in collaboration with police. Money pockets and cakes decorated with banknotes have become popular gifts at weddings, birthdays, graduations and other celebrations. The Bank of Ghana says it has repeatedly warned against practices that could damage or alter banknotes, including writing on them, using them as decorations and throwing money at celebrations. Police have opened investigations while authorities say the seven suspects are expected to face prosecution. Those convicted could face a fine or imprisonment with any penalty to be determined by the courts. Keep it on the Great Dyke.
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2: Hey, Bobby. What's your watcher?

He's Junior Spraga, coming through with a song titled Daga. On your FM, the pulse of the great tech, we are celebrating your birthday. 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Happy birthday to you. 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
0: And yeah, they are located panapa by FM Radio Park. And also, funga kutura mikicha ya kanaka ushidoita photo shooting. Ingava ye buffer day, ingava ye mchato, ingava ye chi. Please do come through panapa by FM Radio Park. Tine studio yako ya kanaka singa ite. Inobudi sama photos ya kanaka zo kutodaro. So Luther says, ina angwa ye hate muna noti hai. Opo amuti hai. Otanga kuti, iopo mfunza maipi wote. I wrote in tina. Ama kudaya da chumbo fembera, fembera kuti in tiani. You know, and this is what I today. People don't know what I'm going to be busy with that. Why? Any, you know, personally, I don't even mind Chirokari Kapunditi, Chirokari Kapunditi, Pai, would say, I'm going straight to Nyako. Because I hate what you say, would he say, could he say goodbye? Oh, aye, but so come on, it's not like in Chakuza, Choka, you wouldn't say, Chirondina, to break, Panipan got you, Chidity High, would he say, Governor, to break a parole. I always lie. So, a happy birthday to you. Thank you so much. Amai Mukuze coming to you saying, I'm celebrating birthday in Mwana Wangu. I'm going to celebrate 4 years on a Sunday. So it's a belated birthday. And happy birthday, Kuna Baby Moko. Wishing many more years to come.

And so wrong omok daro cinema survivor. We keep struggling from bedding our hustle. And so na kungoti. Hi, Cham Jaro Gotama. I won't respond. I'll just don't go for a message because can I reach into the city as Gambo and go and go to high going yarra? Can I really agent check which I go and go to high? We'll go pay it, Papa. And happy returns are proudly brought to you by the FM Roger Parkway. We are saying please do come through and get your meals at Tinaro Sadarani going for $1 Gupela Gupela. And we also have a photo studio. Koroka Sakuya Kuzotra Miki Chazako Zakasiana Siana Studio. I can see my photos. She could turn out recording studio. Music you can also come through Panopa FM Radio Park. Tinaro footage akare bestra takuro ngiram face wangu mswa 16 October. Saka make sure uningo ripo. 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January.

0: Your classic song of the hour, Marshall Munumumba, as it's your ocean dinner. That is 26 to 2 o'clock and your opening over. And of course, you're still listening to Yah FM, the pulse of the great diagnostic. You can listen to your live on Yah FM, did you say?
1: Yes, absolutely, my sister. How are you?
0: Wagwan, Jan Wangwe. 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
1: Aiwa, ini ndizokumbiringwa zvangu ku Mount Kilimanjaro.
0: Anditika. 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Aiwa, thank you so much wangu. Anditi.
1: Nah, it's okay.
0: All right, so he's just referring to Chimvuramahwe chakaitika kumasvingo. 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
1: The Pulse of the Great Dakar, yeah, FM and Joe Paore. Big shout out to you, Mimi, coming through saying, but yeah, the latest panapetsira kuona na petsira wa Scott, sakupanya, vachipo speech yavo, last speech yavo, kuna buru wavo, kune shamari yavo, and speech yavo wanozo mbaipeza, munu mkuru, murume mkuru, arwadzi wa shukutuda, nungu chuna ta, muna batikana, because he was crying, vachichema shukutuda, wa Scott, papa, varku, pass speech yavo.

0: Panoda Mudindo. Vanonzi over return to come with you with a song titled Mudindo. Joshua on YFM, the pause of the great deck. You know what? I gotta give you one last speech. 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Wangwa wanengwas na wakwansa kuzi accessa. So this is a speech, the last obviously. 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Zazwa toro tiriko kuma 2 o'clock. I mean if anything changes. But this was the last speech. 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
1: Mungu, rekani mwende kukomo kunonamata. 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

Coming through the song Takawe now. On a Tropic Thursday, it is 7 minutes to 2 o'clock, 7 minutes before I bounce. And that Chema Chema squat and Zuri Mwari. Quemem just already. I'm got a dog Chema Chema on a jitanzi squatty, squatty, squatty, squatty. Gah, Chema Chema. And Murwana Mwari. Mem, you got out, I'm to go. Labour Wednesday land veil. Mem, she's it today. But anyways, Bururwang, it was a lovely, fantastic, and fantastic 4 hours to the test. Guvaning was a 10 exquisite. Easy. Mangwana and Jenny when you and wrote Kurukurinisha is we. Finally say goodbye kuna machivaya nyaya kwa chivaya the last. Okay, so tomorrow ndinewa mkadzi, so like I've been following my poster kechenge chitaura pamusoro pake mangwana. 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So she's been posting per social media page

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Anyways, my name is Esther Vimbai. Don't you mind if you chat it? And you know, same time tomorrow between 10 and 2 o'clock. Rukusi ya mawa kwa boss pandi. Vaningi vaini opa gold rush. Vaningi wadza 2. Kusikira ningu wadza 6 o'clock. Otherwise, kiali rata longe. Chill master. Ndi uze jese. Anangaripo futi jakare msoa 16 October pano. So you gotta be there.

0: equipment. Motse says DISCO is currently producing about 600,000 tons of carbon steel, with output expected to approach 2 million tons in the coming years. The company is also developing capacity to manufacture products used by the mining industry, including mill balls, potentially reducing dependence on imports. The development is being supported by plans for a new 54-kilometer Manizimvuma railway connection, estimated to initially cost about $125 million. ZISCO says about 90% of its raw materials are sourced locally, while the Manizi operation also has a 50-megawatt thermal power station. The company says the ultimate objective is to transform Manizi from primarily a steel-producing center into a wider manufacturing and industrial hub. Africa Economic Development Strategies Director, General Professor Gift Mugano, says Zimbabwe's high dam water levels will have a limited impact on agriculture unless investment is made in infrastructure that connects stored water to farms. Speaking at the National Agriculture Conference in Espoo, Mugano said current dam levels are around 87%, describing the water reserves as important in mitigating the effects of the El Nino. He says, however, the availability of water in dams does not automatically translate into agricultural production where irrigation and related infrastructure are inadequate.
1: I like the dams as an economic philosophy, because it is the real game in town which can help us to mitigate against climate change. But what is missing in the dams, in as much as we have 10,000 dams, for me are two critical things. One is the need to de-silt some of the dams for us to be able to harvest as much water as possible. Number two is the need for infrastructure which connect the dams to the land, to the crop. So there we've broken down the forms of investment which are very critical and support that for us to be able to harvest the water. We have seen that even the dams, in our analysis, the current dams water level is about 87%, which is very important for mitigating against the El Nino effect. But you see, sometimes because you don't have investment to connect

0: using the water and the crop, then you might as well look at the dam like Togwe Mkosi, but it's not helping us. So that is very important.
1: Mugano said the current dam's water levels are at about 87%, which is very important for mitigating the El Nino effect. But because the investment in infrastructure connecting the water and the crop is missing, you may look at certain dams and it is not helping us. He says greater investment is therefore required to ensure available water can be effectively used for crop production. Thirsty for water, we dig it. MIS Bold Drilling Company is your go-to crew for drilling, flushing, deepening and surveying. Basically, if it involves water underground, we've got you covered. 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MIS Bold Drilling, we dig deep so you don't have to. We turn to crime in courts, where police in Epworth have arrested a 31-year-old woman in connection with the alleged murder of her husband following a domestic dispute. The Zimbabwe Republic Police identified the suspect as Forget Chikoto, while this deceased has been named as Tinashe Tsadzamari, aged 35. Police say the incident occurred at the house in Chacha area of Epworth on October 5. Chikoto allegedly stabbed Tsadzamari once in the neck with a kitchen knife during an argument in which he had accused her of infidelity. Tsadzamari was taken to a local clinic in Epworth, where he was pronounced dead on arrival. Police have arrested Chikoto in connection with the case and investigations are continuing. We conclude with regional and international news, where Ghanaian authorities have arrested seven women for allegedly using banknotes to make so-called money pockets and decorate cakes in the capital, Accra. The Bank of Ghana says using the national currency for decorations amount to improper handling and misuse of the cedi and can institute an offence. The arrest followed a tip-off and were carried out by the central bank in collaboration with police. Money pockets and cakes decorated with banknotes have become popular gifts at weddings, birthdays, graduations and other celebrations. The Bank of Ghana says it has repeatedly warned against practices that could damage or alter banknotes, including writing on them, using them as decorations and throwing money at celebrations. Police have opened investigations, while authorities say the seven suspects are expected to face prosecution. Those convicted could face a fine or imprisonment, with any penalty to be determined by the courts. Keep it on the Great Dyke.
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Many thanks to Esther Vimbai, Chama Mahangaini Mikuva, and 10 o'clock, because it's 2 o'clock. Welcome to the other side. My name is Boss Pande. Started kicking it with the sounds of Pastor Mahendere and Zibakorango. Played right there to the end, you know, which just a tambo blesser. Otherwise, I'd say come runnings today to the 6 o'clock, Pachirongo di Chochi, the Gold Rush. Nasi, and I also going to be sharing with you some brand new gems that are making it for 2026. And this one is You Are the One, Kuva Kune Sweet Music Entertainment.

0: That's you are the one kuna switch entertainment. This is 2 to 6 p.m. Neniwako, the big boss. But before we go much, what we're gonna do is pay the bills. Tiripano pachirongwa chedu, the gold rush.
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0: Nedbank Tour de Great Dyke is here. From the 6th to the 8th of November 2025, we cycle from Selu at Zimplats to Zishavane. Miners in partnership with communities of the Great Dyke unite to cycle for wellness, business opportunities, and raising money for gifted but underprivileged children. The 2025 edition has an extra touch, an elite race from Chachacha Turnoff to Zishavane. Don't miss out on Zimbabwe's elite cycling event. 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
4: It is the Gold Rush 2 to 6 p.m. Nini wako boss pande zora kadai rakasangana tuwa neku sunu zvakachina vakomana. 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This is Denzel Soka Bombardier Madzimaye.

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But may Madzimayo Lulu also rest in peace. This is a beautiful masterpiece right here on Yaya FM. The Gold Rush nene wako Boss Pande. 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

Anunzio Lingent Tirpano pa Ya FM, the Gold Rush, 2 to 6 PM. Then I got the big boss, Tiki Nanto, my speaker. 0719255655. Don't number to Quanson Bata, it's auto. And she, Quanson Gain, she, Kuroira, Samoa Hits. This is Mark Koza, Vet Cook, Mahuta, and Musicia. And there it is, the kiss, I'm a piano. Stretching, then I got boss Pande. That's the Gold Rush.

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0: Checking out the sound of Makhoza, Vet Cook, Kiss My Piano. 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Straight chilling nenu wako the big boss, 2 through to 6 o'clock. 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Some more gems coming after.
1: Hodge, like a heater.
2: Yes?
1: Like a heater. I'm hot, like a heater. Like a bomb.
3: 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Now. Playing more music than the others. 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
3: Alright, tripo murudo murudo tripo chirongwandi choche the gold rush nene wago boss pande 2 to 6pm. 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Yes, kurise mriboere tokuchinga midzai.
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3: Alright,
4: yes.
3: Alright. And inenge
4: ya to connect to a good
3: system
4: 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Yes. 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

0: uye namba hizo zinaita pa WhatsApp, pa ma voice calls, ma messages, any day. It's 24/7. Yeah?
1: Ah, that's great.
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1: Because nekwa ita cut corners.
0: Ehe.
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0: Oh, wonderful, wonderful. Ma video, ma pictures, everything there. Yes.
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0: Tinotenda, tinotenda.
1: Thank you so much.
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1: 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The pulse of the dike.

0: And now, the great news. Miners have a voice.
1: Equipment. Morty says DISCO is currently producing about 600,000 tons of carbon steel, with output expected to approach 2 million tons in the coming years. The company is also developing capacity to manufacture products used by the mining industry, including mill balls, potentially reducing dependence on imports. The development is being supported by plans for a new 54-kilometer Manizimvuma railway connection, estimated to initially cost about $125 million. ZISCO says about 90% of its raw materials are sourced locally, while the Manizi operation also has a 50-megawatt thermal power station. The company says the ultimate objective is to transform Manizi from primarily a steel-producing center into a wider manufacturing and industrial hub. Africa Economic Development Strategies Director, General Professor Gift Mugano, says Zimbabwe's high dam water levels will have a limited impact on agriculture unless investment is made in infrastructure that connects stored water to farms. Speaking at the National Agriculture Conference in Espoo, Mugano said current dam levels are around 87%, describing the water reserves as important in mitigating the effects of the El Nino. He says, however, the availability of water in dams does not automatically translate into agricultural production where irrigation and related infrastructure are inadequate.
2: I like the dams as an economy philosophy because it is the real game in town which can help us to mitigate against climate change. But what is missing in the dams, in as much as we have 10,000 dams, for me are two critical things. One is the need to de-silt some of the dams for us to be able to harvest as much water as possible. Number two is the need for infrastructure which connect the dams to the land, to the crop. So there we've broken down the forms of investment which are very critical to support that for us to be able to harvest the water. We have seen that even the dams in our analysis, the current dams water level is about 87%, which is very important for mitigating against the El Nino effect. But you see sometimes because you don't have investment infrastructure connecting the water and the crop, then you might as well look at the dam like Togwe Mkosi, but it's not helping us. So that is very important.
1: Mugano said the current dam's water levels are at about 87%, which is very important for mitigating the El Nino effect. But because the investment in infrastructure connecting the water and the crop is missing, you may look at certain dams and it is not helping us. He says greater investment is therefore required to ensure available water can be effectively used for crop production. Thirsty for water, we dig it. MIS Ball Drilling Company is your go-to crew for drilling, flushing, deepening and surveying. Basically, if it involves water underground, we've got you covered. 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MIS Ball Drilling, we dig deep so you don't have to. We turn to crime in courts where police in Epworth have arrested a 31-year-old woman in connection with the alleged murder of her husband following a domestic dispute. The Zimbabwe Republic Police identified the suspect as Forget Chikoto, while this deceased has been named as Tinashe Tsadzamari, aged 35. Police say the incident occurred at the house in Jacha area of Epworth on October 5. Chikoto allegedly stabbed Tsadzamari once in the neck with a kitchen knife during an argument in which he had accused her of infidelity. Tsadzamari was taken to a local clinic in Epworth where he was pronounced dead on arrival. Police have arrested Chikoto in connection with the case and investigations are continuing. We conclude with regional international news where Ghanaian authorities have arrested seven women for allegedly using banknotes to make so-called money pockets and decorate cakes in the capital, Accra. The Bank of Ghana says using the national currency for decorations amount to improper handling and misuse of the cedi and can institute an offence. The arrests followed a tip-off and were carried out by the Central Bank in collaboration with police. Money pockets and cakes decorated with banknotes have become popular gifts at weddings, birthdays, graduations, and other celebrations. The Bank of Ghana says it has repeatedly warned against practices that could damage or alter banknotes, including writing on them, using them as decorations, and throwing money at celebrations. Police have opened investigations, while authorities say the seven suspects are expected to face prosecution. Those convicted could face a fine or imprisonment, with any penalty to be determined by the courts. Keep it on the Great Dyke.
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7: As dark as the coals of Wange, as vivacious as chrome fields of Mtorashanga, I shine like the gold of Shurugwi. I am as pristine as waters of Palawani, rich as the mines of Mimosa, Unki, and Zimplatz. 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I am a smart, energetic Afropolitan. I am a great diker. And my home is
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Chirongwan Dichochi, proudly brought to you by IFM. This is the Gold Rush. Nino wako Boss Pandya Rocking Radio. 2:06 That's Baba Harare. 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But nchiru dogu zodi tsigori ndi tunombore. 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You know. All right, this is it. YFM, straight chili deriwago boss party. Tichi Jola, kusikana 6.

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Chirongwa di church is the gold rush. Waka chila zwa kwa fair pa fair. And then wako boss pande. Radio ya kuna kwa unwa chudan nwenzo mspeaker. Summer, my guy, please don't forget to rehydrate. Drink as much water as you can because kanya unwa uroa nino nzi heat stroke. This is Chela. Same dip na APL. The gold rush ni wako boss pande. 0719-255-655, that's the number. I cannot sound better. Or in case you want to send me a WhatsApp, I'll also be taking your dedication at 4 o'clock and your birthday messages as well.

anonzi iye buhle inzeke chinzi shela anga ina same deep na napel right here. This is the Gold Rush njenge nchukupa ma updates ezirikuitika kubora kune ma games atanga na 3 o'clock.

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And my birthday messages as well.

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And money nuna zake. 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

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The Gold Rush 2 to 6 p.m. Nenuako Boss Pande. Ngishuteni, Gun Flavor, Master KG na Imo.

Yes, that's Imo. Aina Gun Flavor na Master KG nzee ya Grids Raidonzi ingishuteni. 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Waka zadza shinga iti. I understand this weekend again. Checha Gachaya all roads leading to Kadoma Music Festival. Yeah. But my one. And this is how it's going to be happening because you're going to watch Rumbo Chema. And we make plans, but God has the way.

0719-255-655. Wahira say James Mube, Pasboza, Kwai Bospande, Mandis Park. 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
5: 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Yah Summer.

0: equipment. Mota says DISCO is currently producing about 600,000 tons of carbon steel, with output expected to approach 2 million tons in the coming years. The company is also developing capacity to manufacture products used by the mining industry, including mill balls, potentially reducing dependence on imports. The development is being supported by plans for a new 54-kilometer Manizimvuma railway connection, estimated to initially cost about $125 million. ZISCO says about 90% of its raw materials are sourced locally, while the Manizi operation also has a 50-megawatt thermal power station. The company says the ultimate objective is to transform Manizi from primarily a steel-producing center into a wider manufacturing and industrial hub. Africa Economic Development Strategies Director, General Professor Gift Mugano, says Zimbabwe's high dam water levels will have a limited impact on agriculture unless investment is made in infrastructure that connects stored water to farms. Speaking at the National Agriculture Conference in Espoo, Mugano said current dam levels are around 87%, describing the water reserves as important in mitigating the effects of the El Nino. He says, however, the availability of water in dams does not automatically translate into agricultural production where irrigation and related infrastructure are inadequate.
1: I like the dams as an economy philosophy because it is the real game in town which can help us to mitigate against climate change. But what is missing in the dams, in as much as we have 10,000 dams, for me are two critical things. One is the need to de-silt some of the dams for us to be able to harvest as much water as possible. Number two is the need for infrastructure which connect the dams to the land, to the crop. So there we have broken down the forms of investment which are very critical and support that for us to be able to harvest the water. We have seen that even the dams in our analysis, the current dams water level is about 87%, which is very important for mitigating against the El Nino effect. But you see sometimes because you don't have investment infrastructure which is connecting the water and the crop, then you might as well look at the dam like Togwe Mkosi, but it's not helping us. So that is very important.
0: Mugano said the current dam's water levels are at about 87%, which is very important for mitigating the El Nino effect. But because the investment in infrastructure connecting the water and the crop is missing, you may look at certain dams and it is not helping us. He says greater investment is therefore required to ensure available water can be effectively used for crop production. Thirsty for water, we dig it. MIS Ball Drilling Company is your go-to crew for drilling, flushing, deepening and surveying. Basically, if it involves water underground, we've got you covered. Find us at 1086 East Lizushavane, opposite Mimosa Bus Stop, or call us on 0717 110725 or 0784 150673. MIS Ball Drilling, we dig deep so you don't have to. We turn to crime in courts where police in Epworth have arrested a 31-year-old woman in connection with the alleged murder of her husband following a domestic dispute. The Zimbabwe Republic Police identified the suspect as Forget Chikoto, while this deceased has been named as Tinashe Tsadzamari, aged 35. Police say the incident occurred at the house in Jacha area of Epworth on October 5. Chikoto allegedly stabbed Tsadzamari once in the neck with a kitchen knife during an argument in which he had accused her of infidelity. Tsadzamari was taken to a local clinic in Epworth where he was pronounced dead on arrival. Police have arrested Chikoto in connection with the case and investigations are continuing. We conclude with regional international news where Ghanaian authorities have arrested seven women for allegedly using banknotes to make so-called money pockets and decorate cakes in the capital, Accra. The Bank of Ghana says using the national currency for decorations amount to improper handling and misuse of the cedi and can cause and can institute an offence. The arrest followed a tip-off and were carried out by the central bank in collaboration with police. Money pockets and cakes decorated with banknotes have become popular gifts at weddings, birthdays, graduations, and other celebrations. The Bank of Ghana says it has repeatedly warned against practices that could damage or alter banknotes, including writing on them, using them as decorations, and throwing money at celebrations. Police have opened investigations, while authorities say the seven suspects are expected to face prosecution. Those convicted could face a fine or imprisonment, with any penalty to be determined by the courts. Keep it on the Great Dyke.
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7: Yo, yo, yo, Tamba. 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
8: 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Like a heater. Like a bomb.
9: Feel the heat.

Vanonzi iwo Boys of Thunder hanzi doiverenga tsamba. Yes, P.O. Box Thunder Boys Team Reba Harare with their song. It's also currently mu top 40. Straight chilling nene wako Boss Pande Rocking Radio. This is the Gold Rush nene kusikana na 6 o'clock. Tiripo murudo murudo. 0719-255-655. Some more gems right here on Yah FM, Mahu. And I'm going to play you this one, Kuba, Kuna Fab G, Masha Kanana, Boys Rangu, Magweja Mripwe. Take a cooler down, Nindiraya, Dichidziga Daza. Mugumba, Kuna Taga Mkute, Mali Esquedja.

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Original non-stop rocking you. It's a Thursday, right? Checking out the sounds of Fab G Mashakanaka. Hanzi Maria Chigweja. Inonaka. Mudododo. Uneni wako bospande. And then we're going to 6 o'clock. Right here on your favorite radio station, Chirongwandi Church, the Gold Rush, 2:06. In case you don't bat up, Masai Sai, number Zango 0719 255 655.

0: Gore rino chakachaya ne heartbeat sounds tauya ne magitari ne makeyboards ne mtengo yakaderera kune vanoda magitars ma Yamaha keyboards ma microphones ma original mixers pamwe chete ne ma 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

A Shinto man, a K.E. Chaps. And they're always on my mind. Straight chilling right here on the Gold Rush till the 6 p.m. Radio na goito ngochito nanzama speaker. 0719-255-655. 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

0: Mkomana ari kurira mazano anonzi iye Junior Spraga ndzege iyo inonzi yodaka. 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Yes, Scotland. 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

Talking about what's happening to soccer so far, it's Ngezi versus Highlanders. Vari Mangange 0-0. Sakati changi tizoona kuti Robera say. Oh yeah, yeah, kuti what's the impact of the results on Dimbare? Yes, it's all going down. Special shout out to Ngedisi. Out Amberengwa. How are you doing? Varise kupamberengwa send. DJ Zintle, DJ Lace, Baba Hilwa.

Now, so we're talking about minding our own business. 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So I was looking at this story and I trend on social media. 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So make the most out of it. This is the Gold Rush in Nwago Boss Band. My moyo, mahwera sei. 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

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You lose nothing, you know what I'm saying? This is One Big Party from Winky D, and we're going to pay the bills and come back with much more hits right here on The Gold Rush.

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0: DJ Kari Kata Kata. And it's starring right here on the Gold Rush. And then I got Boss Pante. You get a good kaka, good kakata. My name is Mahwera. I'm going to go to the Boss Pante and go to the Chateau. Chateau Power. 0719255655. That's the number in case you want to send me a message. Tiripo Murudo right here on the Gold Rush. Straight chilling. Kalife Gamer Boss. Special. And unengo waka cool it down. International. 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

Ganzu wa Kabaka kuva kuna Nati O aina Nyasho David as well as Holy 10 Mutwene Gumi. This is it. It's all going down right here on your favorite radio station, straight chilling there next screen at 6 o'clock. And we've got some rumba, right? Yes. That's gonna take us to the news at 5 o'clock. This is Fally Pupa. Nenziyake inonzi iyo ekor. Right, I'll be back mundichukuzo kupafuti finals kuti borara pera sengezi Highlanders. And it's here. Yes, so stick around. Don't you dare touch that dial.

0: 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The pulse of the dyke.
1: And now, the Great Dyke News. Miners have a voice.
2: Equipment. Mota says DISCO is currently producing about 600,000 tons of carbon steel, with output expected to approach 2 million tons in the coming years. The company is also developing capacity to manufacture products used by the mining industry, including mill balls, potentially reducing dependence on imports. The development is being supported by plans of a new 54-kilometer Manizimvuma railway connection, estimated to initially cost about $125 million. ZISCO says about 90% of its raw materials are sourced locally, while the Manizi operation also has a 50-megawatt thermal power station. The company says the ultimate objective is to transform Manizi from primarily a steel-producing center into a wider manufacturing and industrial hub. Africa Economic Development Strategies Director, General Professor Gift Mugano, says Zimbabwe's high dam water levels will have a limited impact on agriculture unless investment is made in infrastructure that connects stored water to farms. Speaking at the National Agriculture Conference in Espoo, Mugano said current dam levels are around 87%, describing the water reserves as important in mitigating the effects of the El Nino. He says, however, the availability of water in dams does not automatically translate into agricultural production where irrigation and related infrastructure are inadequate.
3: I like the dams as an economic philosophy, because it is the real game in town which can help us to mitigate against climate change. But what is missing in the dams, in as much as we have 10,000 dams, for me are two critical things. One is the need to de-silt some of the dams for us to be able to harvest as much water as possible. Number two is the need for infrastructure which connect the dams to the land, to the crop. So there we've broken down the forms of investment which are very critical to support that, for us to be able to harvest the water. We have seen that even the dams in our analysis, the current dams water level is about 87%, which is very important for mitigating against the El Nino effect. But you see, sometimes because you don't have investment infrastructure connecting the water and the crop, then you might as well look at the dam like Togwe Mkosi, but it's not helping us. So that is very important.
2: Mugano said the current dam's water levels are at about 87%, which is very important for mitigating the El Nino effect. But because the investment in infrastructure connecting the water and the crop is missing, you may look at certain dams and it is not helping us. He says greater investment is therefore required to ensure available water can be effectively used for crop production. Thirsty for water, we dig it. MIS Ball Drilling Company is your go-to crew for drilling, flushing, deepening, and surveying. Basically, if it involves water underground, we've got you covered. 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MIS Ball Drilling, we dig deep so you don't have to. We turn to crime in courts, where police in Epworth have arrested a 31-year-old woman in connection with the alleged murder of her husband following a domestic dispute. The Zimbabwe Republic Police identified the suspect as Forget Chikoto, while this deceased has been named as Tinashe Tsadzamari, aged 35. Police say the incident occurred at the house in Jacha area of Epworth on October 5. Chikoto allegedly stabbed Tsadzamari once in the neck with a kitchen knife during an argument in which he had accused her of infidelity. Tsadzamari was taken to a local clinic in Epworth, where he was pronounced dead on arrival. Police have arrested Chikoto in connection with the case and investigations are continuing. We conclude with regional and international news, where Ghanaian authorities have arrested seven women for allegedly using banknotes to make so-called money pockets and decorate cakes in the capital, Accra. The Bank of Ghana says using the national currency for decorations amount to improper handling and misuse of the said and can institute an offence. The arrests followed a tip-off and were carried out at the by the central bank in collaboration with police. Money pockets and cakes decorated with banknotes have become popular gifts at weddings, birthdays, graduations and other celebrations. The Bank of Ghana says it has repeatedly warned against practices that could damage or alter banknotes, including writing on them, using them as decorations and throwing money at celebrations. Police have opened investigations while authorities say the seven suspects are expected to face prosecution. Those convicted could face a fine or imprisonment with any penalty to be determined by the courts. Keep it on the Great Dyke.
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Just checking out what's been happening today. Kubora, it's Highlanders 0. And then Gezi, Amwisa, Farai Maganda, Amwisa 1. So Iruku leader 1-0. Checking out the sounds of Silent Killer. And the Goloka Mastrits. 0719255655. Big up to Sarah Dube. As well as Vama Gandiwa. And the Mofa Yamdara. Thank you so much. And what we're going to do is change the tempo. Tumbo Daiso.

This is the Gold Rush, 2 to 6 p.m. at Tiripo Murudo Murudo right here on the IFM. Straight chilling nenu wako. Ndine goga cooler down. Bona in the Africa. Ndine aura. 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Ndaka laxas ongdiri nonchalant. Check it out. Zuzland made a banger. A remix by Zuzland and Madao. Some more gems right here on your favorite radio station. Anzingo Majao. He says this show, man. Kampana, come in of the moment. Aga. Dynamite's coming in small packages.

Guys, these days kana kuchinya so na yaseswa kwa kuita huko, you would find kuti you need to take it easy, especially kana wari pa highway. 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Because we find with Maporto, ayanga kaiswa mafu aya. 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This is the Gold Rush 2 to 6 p.m. Kubaguna Tres on Chimbetu, Anzi Chihera.

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Anunzi Rasan, Nizia Chinzi, Hard to Walk Away, Live and Love Rhythm, right here on the Gold Rush, straight chilling Denwago, Boss Pande, hitting you back to back with some hits. This is Takura featuring Ja Praiser, Hans Venenzia.

Chirongwa ndi chochi chaunounzirwa ne ya FM The Pulse of the Great Dog each and every Monday through to Friday at 2 p.m. to 6 o'clock. You know how it is. You know the drill. The name is Boss Pande. One minute, aura, any vibe, any got that, any got oomph. I'm going to play you this one from my blood.

That was a blot night to the end. Aina Jack Siparo. You know, watch out, you know, the sports half hour. In time, this is Diamond Platinum's Aina Kofi Olomide.

That was Poultry Focus, brought to you by Agric24, Hanyani Murimi Farm Shop, where you've been learning all things poultry. Catch us on the next episode, same time, right here on Yah FM. 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Food.

Shaw Show, Agatha Pilu and Boys Rem Kieto. Those are the days for Rambo, Pisa Paya, and Levels. And the Kieto, right here on the Gold Rush, stretching in our boss pandy. Tatika Techura in the variety. And to do more, variety is the spice of life. Samo James, this is Tobo Crosser, Kwenda Kuna Limpopo, Makazi, Baby Mama. Don't forget the tour, the Great Dyke 5, Kuskamswa 7, November, Chechakachaya. So book your tickets and be part of this auspicious occasion.

It was nice hanging out near Kuva na 2, kusukana 6 o'clock. Pano pa Gold Rush playing in the background. That was a baby mama Kuva kuna makazi. Zitarangu ndonze boss pande. Nichange energy sanga na neo. Mnezumu yusukamu. Orsara uri bolato bolato. And stay blessed. I think probably I'll be with you on Friday night. That's going to be Kuvana 7, kusukana 9 o'clock on the weekend starter. For now, Asante Sana.

That was Leonard Shakata, Doxiaye, leading us to the news. Checking out from the album Therapy for the Heart by Samuel K. Golden. I'm going to play you this song from the volume one, Head Champion.

0: equipment. Motse says DISCO is currently producing about 600,000 tons of carbon steel, with output expected to approach 2 million tons in the coming years. The company is also developing capacity to manufacture products used by the mining industry, including mill balls, potentially reducing dependence on imports. The development is being supported by plans of a new 54-kilometer Manizimvuma railway connection, estimated to initially cost about $125 million. ZISCO says about 90% of its raw materials are sourced locally, while the Manizi operation also has a 50-megawatt thermal power station. The company says the ultimate objective is to transform Manizi from primarily a steel-producing center into a wider manufacturing and industrial hub. Africa Economic Development Strategies Director, General Professor Gift Mugano, says Zimbabwe's high dam water levels will have a limited impact on agriculture unless investment is made in infrastructure that connects stored water to farms. Speaking at the National Agriculture Conference in Espoo, Mugano said current dam levels are around 87%, describing the water reserves as important in mitigating the effects of the El Nino. He says, however, the availability of water in dams does not automatically translate into agricultural production where irrigation and related infrastructure are inadequate.
1: I like the dams as an economic philosophy because it is the real game in town which can help us to mitigate against climate change. But what is missing in the dams, in as much as we have 10,000 dams, for me are two critical things. One is the need to de-silt some of the dams for us to be able to harvest as much water as possible. Number two is the need for infrastructure which connect the dams to the land, to the crop. So there we have broken down the forms of investment which are very critical and support that for us to be able to harvest the water. We have seen that even the dams, in our analysis, the current dams water level is about 87%, which is very important for mitigating against the El Nino effect. But you see sometimes, because you don't have investment infrastructure connecting the water and the crop, then you might as well look at the dam like Togwe Mkosi, but it's not helping us. So that is very important.
0: Mugano said the current dam's water levels are at about 87%, which is very important for mitigating the El Nino effect. But because the investment in infrastructure connecting the water and the crop is missing, you may look at certain dams and it is not helping us. He says greater investment is therefore required to ensure available water can be effectively used for crop production. Thirsty for water, we dig it. MIS Bold Drilling Company is your go-to crew for drilling, flushing, deepening and surveying. Basically, if it involves water underground, we've got you covered. 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MIS Bold Drilling, we dig deep so you don't have to. We turn to crime in courts, where police in Epworth have arrested a 31-year-old woman in connection with the alleged murder of her husband, following a domestic dispute. The Zimbabwe Republic Police identified the suspect as Forget Chikoto, while this deceased has been named as Tinashe Tsadzamari, aged 35. Police say the incident occurred at the house in Jacha area of Epworth on October 5. Chikoto allegedly stabbed Tsadzamari once in the neck with a kitchen knife during an argument in which he had accused her of infidelity. Tsadzamari was taken to a local clinic in Epworth where he was pronounced dead on arrival. Police have arrested Chikoto in connection with the case and investigations are continuing. We conclude with regional international news, where Ghanaian authorities have arrested seven women for allegedly using banknotes to make so-called money pockets and decorate cakes in the capital, Accra. The Bank of Ghana says using the national currency for decorations amount to improper handling and misuse of the said and can institute an offence. The arrest followed a tip-off and were carried out by the central bank in collaboration with police. Money pockets and cakes decorated with banknotes have become popular gifts at weddings, birthdays, graduations, and other celebrations. The Bank of Ghana says it has repeatedly warned against practices that could damage or alter banknotes, including writing on them, using them as decorations, and throwing money at celebrations. Police have opened investigations, while authorities say the seven suspects are expected to face prosecution. Those convicted could face a fine or imprisonment, with any penalty to be determined by the courts. Keep it on the Great Dyke.
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0: Good evening, my great hikers. 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Tichibatana pa chirongwa chedu che Crime Watch. Chatinowana every Thursday, kuvana 6:30 kushikana 7 o'clock. Nasi ndina Constable Njakaya, tichataura on issues to do with stock theft, ne road safety. Thank you so much. 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
1: I'm very fine. 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
0: 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Totvashiga and the mother asked the way, Unita say.
1: Kule, kule. Tell him what's one of him.
0: He's Ozzy.
1: October.
0: What was the go be?
1: Trained.
0: And go go go go Russians were good to come and I got Tamba Nayano going to go and with one of him.
1: I said Tambi.
0: Hans Uno Yera, Uno Sira, Uno Tanirwa, Meds, who's going to get a chip in a chippy. 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
1: hey guys I'm here
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0: Right.
1: And, so what happened to Killer T is pang ku membrane. If I'm honest, membrane and pane a car park or castle and and then a papa chichengetwashi imba. So they had my kennels and so we are I know that the logistics and savage calf and whatnot. Agafaita say as a burisa to feed them from the kennels now. And the single bit of a speed.
0: Zakamayan Zakanangi Pekwa Zakazunuruma moon.
1: So Zaruma someone in the neighborhood now. The owner of the castle and the one who was responsible for the dogs had been arrested now.
0: Alright.
1: So Pandaka said, I was telling you Kuti Killer T, we haven't found Kuti how is
0: the
1: he allied with
0: the
1: because he started threatening the victim's family.
0: Wow.
1: Because Munosha got over.
0: Oh.
1: You understand?
0: So
1: they arrested him and they reported for and he was arrested. So
0: cyberbullying.
1: So mkomna asungwa manje aiwa mkomna akazodzoka zi achizvinini pisa akukoti manje
0: okay
1: then akatoroera munongoza buruka rake anenge akaroera neche below the normal but he was very sincere in his apology and then he publicly apologized to the family and stuff and he blamed alcohol
0: yeah it's possible ndoko nawo ndikata kwakanda ndikatanga buda musaka zviri kuti ndozvadechireva chazvo
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0: 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One of the local artists. 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Why is it pa local side? Papa sina zima local artist. No, so I'm local. I'm not a artist. I'm not a performer. I'm not a. So I wonder. Don't go. I was in but I'm a first. That's not a local. But want to go. I never must not to batika paya paya. Maybe when I got feel like maybe it's so hard to do, but so we have to stay away. So you can see, my papa's in a category. My upcoming artist, my promoters. But as you can wonder, I mentioned about concerning art industry and entertainment world. Tripa na pa local. Asi muri kuti mwi ma great aga awards. 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Andizo saidira kumesi kwa camera sem. Unogona uni something there.
1: There's someone, her name is Sharon. She was asking us all about the great, shout out to the great Daika Wazant. The logistics and the preparation, it was really nice and the people enjoyed. And also some of the artists, they performed and which saves us as a community because we are balanced. But then Sharon is asking if you guys can provide entertainment and
0: you see
1: because, you know, because Isusu, we are supporting Chiti Limelight, Great Dyke and yeah FM.
0: All right.
1: Yes it. So it's the whole community. Uh-huh. And so for us to connect with the community and my contributions are not siyana.
0: All right.
1: Into the arts industry. And those are actually pane logistics, pane catering, pane dress codes and stuff and fashion and stuff. And it's part and parcel of the preparation. And the kune munga muna ntunzi caretaker. And anugonongaga to batsira for the cleaning and stuff and what for the preparation. And but then it's also to go to all protocols are served. And but then Sharon is now asking now, in all this and we were moving as a family, as a community, and why is it now we are not being included in the sense that how we have worked so so hard.
0: From
1: zero likes and zero callers and
0: zero recognition
1: to a very big family.
0: All right.
1: That's an upcoming category. If not, okay, fine. Just create a title different that suits
0: entertainment world.
1: Yes, for encouragement sake, yeah. And also fulfilling the party could tavatese from zero and coming up.
0: All right. Atino tinda ipapo. What anonzi?
1: Sharon.
0: Sharon. Ndi Sharon ya futi nemwe idea zvino zvakanaka anona kuti nyaya Sharon ine nyaya mutero ndataurune zvake ndakasunga naye in person. 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All right. 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
1: Yes.
0: Chiti performance akaitwa no kumana paya uri iwe chako unokwanisa kutaurirai kuti munhu uyu ndokuharara kana usingatozivi wangosvika from no South Africa maybe ungataura kuti performance akaitwa na 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
1: Yes, you are seeing. We are being seen.
0: Right. 0719255655 in most of the Nancy. A program here is all about local music, local entertainment. Asakanti no pakutenda zvikurusa. 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They know me as Rich in the Glight, you know. Ndonga last time akwazi kupesera one jealous and I goes out to me and Godamo, we are only a genuine ones because takachisa sungura long back ndakatanga kuzvikoma chinzi who is Chindege Light. Chindege Light for my mentor Godamo is the first one to come with me. Yeah, I got bambo.
1: Stop bringing yourself.
0: Baba.
1: Stop calling yourself.
0: Jealousy. Come and see this one.
1: In the garam addiction.
0: In the garam
1: choice of words. Pa oji. I was like, cool.
0: What about this one?
1: Aramba. In an angle, person an addiction. The fact you could be real.
0: Right.
1: Real, who is fake?
0: Let me show you the strong facts and evidence. You know that we are real. Okay, in the market, we are real. Do you know what Godamo and I got our wardrobe my radio personalities for this year?
1: Oh, shout out to Godamo.
0: La, ndangu zangu tizi uchambutika ne jealous. That's why I told you. Oh, that's why zanga jintaura kuti kanza. 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
1: Yes.
0: Arevani. Me radio monster chi the prodigy chele person 15. 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
1: futisa. 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
0: Makuru koto chimento changu, chimukoma changu alise mufalime moyo ka. 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
0: 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Radio personality. Chindege man, Chindege Light is coming. 0719255655 tiri mu studio. Message J Musaladi versus in and is not versus. Are we fighting? Are we couple?
1: Hello.
0: Can you face me?
1: Yes.
0: One clash.
1: Dimonya tete wis.
0: No, no kwara.
1: Dimonya tete, don't understand me. Don't underestimate me. I'm an underdog.
0: Great egg. Oh, yo, kura musoro. Last time, I met a manager, Keith on that. Agaudzo, aiwa, my aliens, afa kundi kana ipapo. Bano zwa manager Keith.
1: Aye.
0: Bachiro achigadzira makamera zonto zwati.
1: Is this the one that's an apariu? OG good.
0: Diction
1: then I'm gonna budget. Ah, genius is okay. Dish, whatever.
0: Original.
1: Yeah. OG cool. Ryu.
0: And I shall do good.
1: Thank you. And you rest your case.
0: I can do dice on the boat in the Ava, Waka trainer.
2: Simply.
0: Tumbo kutende kai mimi ndimi vetu vazvazvo atumbo kurukutedza goda moyo 07

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1: okay.
0: And this is Dr. Hans, pull up the tune, one of the audience. And I kill one in Berega. Take another type of Tibo Kutin, a footiga. A teaching power of the Pudo. Young killer, where a position and Gabagan's day, Musipo, no good to know, tender, immediate marketers.

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0: We are rich. 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As long as local music, local art. Today is the day. At 21 past 9, announce the taro office. Also, Tim Tara Zebra Zenai.

0: 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Just come to Lime Light after dark ndo patinenge tiri ka. 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
1: Master Flex.
0: Andishi mairo pachipe pa kwanzi ndo dai yan. 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It's all about music, local art, local entertainment.

0719925565 into number them city can Anzi, my winner is going to your body joala remix HHH and Chero original. 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

0: Anus Grisha Studio featuring ya Ajia Master. Why is there a salad? You get some more features. You want me to know? You know, see what you're doing. You're not a doctor.
1: You're not a expert. You're a church person.
0: You are not a gracious story. I'm not a show.
1: And you know what? You were asking me when Pandavenga comment,
0: yeah,
1: you're asking me, I've realized, could you even while Tom Mondi Vunza, could you like if what kinds of my artist and on a blind spot, he would actually find okay, fine, we can say, got him, but he could clone. And the sense that if you want a genre XQ, you can get it here. If you want it,
0: if you want it, you can get it here.
1: Yeah. You understand? Not underestimating them, but we're saying, because actually, we can have a show. Yeah, my local artist, and that she deliver that same kind of energy. And also, I've realized, the way we support each other, you remember last week is that Tanga Chichi encourage each other with how much we support each other and through my calls, through my text. Imagine from 8 o'clock and up to midnight. People will be much at work, even on our lives. You guys are doing amazing.
0: Ava shayi kwe makumenza chikando makozi, my text here, WhatsApp everywhere.
1: But pana pa manje ndugu berenga ya John usadaro kwa man. As na John, ako supporta nunzi shi, ako supporta Sharon. 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
0: Right. Okay, ini yoyote da kui answer.
1: Yes.
0: Anza ako zikuti takuiti swa. Right, kuiti swa. You know why?
1: Mm-hmm.
0: Kana dai zwe vira teta tatozowana mukana I think a pin fire tichangeta naye pana pano ndofunga ndei munhu akatora mare akati wandipa apa ya
1: first yes
0: Mr. Wengwere himself wakamba $100
1: okay
0: our chairman here Mr. Wengwere wakamba $100 in cash
1: wow
0: koso tichifani akabva nemari kuma $200 or more
1: wow
0: alright vaimpire mari vakamvika kumba kwa wakanomba mari ipapo ari kumba kwake.
1: No pain, no gain.
0: Okay, I want to copy Mary.
1: No pain, no gain.
0: Through hard work.
1: Yes.
0: And seriousness.
1: Mm-hmm.
0: Right. We are going to play a kuzu ba kuitiswa. Kumuna singa itiswa ati kuitiswa.
1: Okay.
0: That's the proper answer. A kuzi kunonzi. And you can go to where to kuitiswa. It depends on what you are in which angle.
1: Yes.
0: In which way.
1: Yes.
0: Kuitiswa kwa ndukutu aneswa kupano pandeko kunzi. Uru kuitiswa Mary because mkano wa piwa.
1: Mm-hmm.
0: It's not easy, guys. Kuti, kune someone anu kuna kungo sacrifice and say everything for the sake of enjoyment.
1: Yes.
0: And it is. Mm-hmm. Imagine munu anenga higher pay system.
1: Mm-hmm.
0: Charge your pay hourly. Yes. Onzi publish 3,000 for pay system only.
1: Wow.
0: Kuti muwe muzo it is what I always want. Kutu iya uwenekwe.
1: Yes.
0: No kuku itiswa for sure.
1: Okay.
0: That's
1: okay.
0: A good way to kushansa. Kui itiswa. Kuti iwe uzikam. No zati munu. Akuna munu. Anogwira munu. Kuti azikam. No zia.
1: Mm-hmm.
0: But message to no chaka kuzikam.
1: Sure.
0: Isusu kuno tichidor ne doro. Kuti. Tukubia komori chukudai zai.
1: Sure. Share.
0: We are you are made about and it would out to create a city's
1: vetes. Yes.
0: And it at least the pakuti. Kana even got up on my accounts in a chichi to Penny Moon and Rosa to actually go to Gamarney account. All right, can I really is?
1: Mm-hmm.
0: Why don't you do it?
1: Yes,
0: be your own boss. Kufra account on each of it's easy.
1: People are not fighting on Kana Chichi Tambura. Just when you get there.
0: You see, I chatted the struggle, younger Mashuri.
1: You know, also, I want to answer John as well. We are grateful, and but as Limelight, as Great Dyke, as the FM family, and we to know correct turn as a family, and I did Bandasa go to Jonas and Daroka. It is quite an umbrella.
0: It depends on the country.
1: Misquote, yes. Because from the perspective, my very grand message, I saw, and they are thinking, Kuti, the fact that my local artists they weren't involved by my awards. It's kind of like segregation in a way, in the sense that Kuti is also from the time. understand that we voted and what.
0: Oh, tozo share my representatives. Edu ataida atacharis. Okay, that's the same way I told her now, right?
1: Because you be right now, ndikura manje ngodzi kana comment section, and with how I'm reading those comments and. Arkutara chin one, but probably you know how people concept, express
0: you see comment section,
1: because
0: yeah.
1: One word can be derived
0: it depends on that one angle.
1: You understand,
0: in a good way,
1: everybody in perspective, yake, but I'm not gonna go sashika shuri, right? You understand,
0: depends on what I better watch our she type.
1: Hey, you understand,
0: in a good way,
1: everybody in perspective, yake, but I'm not gonna go sashika shuri, right? You understand.
0: Depends on what we will. 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
1: and sacrifice zvinhu zvaita willingly yeah.
0: So I think kuti zvaizvikuedza kutaurwa in an umbrella term and shandingagoni kuzviburisa zvakanaka on people on behalf of this comments and ka ndezvekuti isusu let us be content nezvatawana and also since we are a family takuziya next time I don't think it is on
1: us to correct us what it is we are yet to correct
0: yes I remember go to the other time that is tomborina PA system and but now takuto tanga kutotarati kwamunoti shedza tinota sei
1: tinouya
0: because tine zvinhu zvedu zvakakwana including my MC my artist and the
1: deco kana kukanzwa naya
0: atina zvatisiri kugona you understand
1: tukuyedza pa all means zvinhu zvibata
0: saka kusumuka kunoita sei kunosiyana but we shouldn't lose hope and we shouldn't portray this as something that is bad kuto ehe kuto wana exposure iyoyo it's very important for my artist edu but then tiri kutraya kucorrectana as a family kuti way forward from what
1: and, for the next time tichaita zvipi
0: yes so inini what I would say is inonzi chii whatever that happened and we are grateful and and then also there is Linda who caught my attention Linda asandiseka ke
1: hanzi ina Linda
0: hanzi na Linda dead night thimero munenge muri kutadza
1: basa ndangonzwa kuti gender female ndabva ndazwa zvokuti zvakose ivana
0: yes saka ndinandiseka hake but inini you know how I try as much and I won't know how to reach out to you guys but then since I promised you and I'm working on it in the sense because we want to put a lot of content as much as we can so we can show ladies how much it is interesting kupinda mu industry yedu and how much it is very safe and we can also do it respectfully it doesn't matter kuti you have a husband you are married or you are in a relationship or you uri mutokzike kuti ungo abiswa wako and when you come here we are not going to change your character you don't have to shama
1: we
0: you don't
1: have to mold your
0: yes
1: career, your
0: and
1: talent.
0: I'm here 100% and akuna arikuda kumbaita take advantage of you
1: no
0: yes these men who are around they vaida kuita take advantage they would start nani but I'm here I'm safe and if you come we'll do wonders
1: vakadzi batika vakadzi ratidzai chizvipo zvenyu vedu
0: but I'm going to try as much because since Linda ari kundipa push and pamwe I'm not trying hard enough
1: but unozvati vakadzi mondishamisa chinhu wani mafunga kuti dei mese mamuri brave the way yakaitwa naye zvino na Eve ndonga dei muri vakadzi muri mopisa when it comes to entertainment riches everything that one was massive baba
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0: and akada kuzvitarisisa you know kuti zvonazvo TikTok came way before lockdown but then there are these pioneers vakatanga pa TikTok and they developed as a family if you look at those people now most of them they have been verified
1: because my content creators are known
0: so they tried as much kunosgita say kuita help each other to grow and the unity actually it was just too much but iwewe dei kwanguri kuti kuna na 2016 2014 would you even know kuti tichaita ma live we are going to produce

0: videos, there's gonna be AI.
1: That's not a dream.
0: Yes, there's gonna be auto tune and stuff.
1: Sure. You see? This modern life is good.
0: Mm-hmm. Hey, shout out to Inonzeji, who lengthened my load. I know, you know what? There's this time when we were talking about my backing vocalist and stuff, so, and people were asking, then I was like, no, now there's advanced, you know,
1: AI technology.
0: Yeah. My songs and stuff.
1: Sweet vocals and sweet melodies.
0: On that part, I will choose both.
1: AI and DJ Edu my studios.
0: Sure. But she keeps it real as well.
1: And I'm choosing both too.
0: Yeah, it doesn't mean good. AI can make you very, very, very lazy.
1: Relaxed. Everything you're checking going to go out, Gary.
0: So you just need type to be authentic. That one, because you're not going to go to Rasa, you know,
1: the project, okay,
0: the OG part of you. And then walk on AI and become lazy. You understand what I'm saying?
1: Yes. But talk about not AI in a chimichin one, and I'm going to buy it. My voice is a work at Fanana.

0: Zvakanga. 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I remember last time patakapedzisira kuonana, we were working on this album. Inonzi Champion Style. 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Because inini ndichiranga muziva Team on Fire was very, very calm.
1: Okay.
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0: 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Do you know that your father or your mother is the only person wishing you to be the best?
1: Yes.
0: Better than them.
1: Yeah.
0: Do you know that?
1: True.
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1: It's not easy to deal with the losing a loved one. Because even myself, I lost my dad, I think 2023. 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
0: You see, over to imagine why you used to do
1: it. People they say time will heal and what But no guys. We just learn to live with that, but there is not even one day that you know who wish to spend with the loved one.
0: All right.
1: And people are different, but my parents know to throw their kids under the bus. Most of the parents they want their kids to do better. But sometimes because a loved one and anorwara kanoti condition yakeka you'd feel good anor guys this person kanazere kubora mwari ka chimwe mutora ina sorry
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1: is not an option guys
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1: because it doesn't give us problems that we haven't seen and most of the times that if you look for kind of stick a small bible okay
0: Gideon bible
1: yes you can't find it because can't be registered akawanda in the sense kuti zvonazvo akona problem is number in your right moment which means kuti even kudara ikoko my problems are ufunga kuti mahombe someone else
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1: and the other thing with the community and some of those these teenagers and those who are getting into adulthood pampacho kushaya zvekuita and that's why I always urge people kuti like probably they'll be thinking kuti there's need for money and stuff and but here we are here with open arms to develop as a family isizo makamboti badara here kuti tiuye pana but kuti tiskere tichi ku isizo we enjoy being around you isizo enemy or you enjoy
0: you see tichibonesana tichidzorana munzira dzakadzimwe dzatinofamba
1: that's a family love
0: right
1: so let's just try and show each other love and also before you think to about killing yourself just know that there's someone who prioritizes you
0: right
1: what it can pass in a kunesi susu
0: come here
1: yeah
0: limelight is there for you
1: you definitely discover your talent
0: right timbozo akamba kubva kuna indisa mushumba asi shona siri pa segment local music local art

apa vachiri gara pasi vachidondikinyaradza nokuti vanenge vachiri pamazita ndiye here anzi marumba iyi CB3 a featuring I say unicode asi moyo

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0719 556 55 ndo laba zangu zomstudio ka. I remember this is the FM 91.8 kana pa 101.9. Ndipo batinenge tiri ka pa madande mushande pedu ka pa masai sai. Talking about limelight after dark. And the chins with the most of the prodigy, she was zone 15, she elega. And she get a shiny from zone 15 on this head. Oh, as I got nobody going for Thanksgiving, when it was half 8, as she got 12 o'clock on Thanksgiving, a Sunday from 8, is it 8? Yeah, 8 o'clock or 2. 12 o'clock midnight, yeah. So Thursday is Sunday. Ndo pati no batika gani. Asa kapara sinu dati timo buti manye manye no kutima text. WhatsApp message gani. Enga chimbo miss bia baka. Ambati yaka flutter. Asa 071 and 9255655. Home for Uganda request yako any local music, local art from Midlands. As long as you saw the artist yako in the Midlands. And today is the day. And yo pati ninga tichibati na local music, local art. Alongside the message

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1: Hello.
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2: Hey Mikevi. 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
1: Yeah.
2: Mm. But are you alright? No, Farakos, ultimately right.
0: Mwanzi, hanzi ni msaladi ya ndikataza kuenda kuri radio na mama Mike FM ndo yandika drums wa mbaya mazwano.
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3: Nah, and we're even talking about Anesu.
0: Where is she? Do you have info?
3: We have to look for her. Sometimes it's good.
0: Do you know about this Chibi girl, Rupa? Is it Rupa Fans or T?
3: Mm-hmm.
0: It's quite an artist foot.
3: Yes.
0: That's not butter.
3: Then I'm a Lini. I was a lot of time on stage.
0: Choreographers.
3: Melin now Mirira.
0: 0719255 saka pane zvinokarega timbounzwa imwe jenda yechifemero ka yepamberengwa painodona pedzi pasibaini mamba mbonadisa aive dzinza chimbotirega ndina matewa kuiteke yude ndinyengete Vedzinza rangu nditendere wondinyengete Vedzinza rangu nditendere

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0: 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She moves proper, got big fuckers, she got my...
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0: Let of the tank and as of China could I so I tell gathering the bouquet. But it was and Pelafik was afraid him and you mentioned in the Bramon was afraid him. Lapping them switch one moon looping the bassa. I remember so come on one. As you can see,
1: this is new generation to blow. Engine to blow.
0: Also, Daro. 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
1: Charger.
0: Andrew, we preview disco. And look, it's my champion zone. Champion zone. I've been looking for this track. And this is good. I guess I'll be wrong way, machiti, pop. That's the trigger and I'm going to track. Yes, I'm going to my champion zone. Champions as Kubatika, song such as Kubatika foot. As we can see, Tamiramosa, as we could ego, Magadis and Yamara, Tinotenda, Nogoti, and Negotis Ramango Majayo, Yokumirabo, according to any song from Admiral.

0: 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Are you tuned in? What is it? Magat Pate. Logged in. I said 719255655. My message is a little bit. I was going to say, go easy. And I'm Sala, didn't say Bazan. And the Tai Pachedo Pimkumatai. Mukumatai in Zai. I'm part of the Pachedo Pepper. Then say, hi, Wizzy, and I'm Sala, please. What is Rosang Yoguchi Mosuguru about Tipa Bimbira? Oh. Musukuru aba tipa bembiro. Iko mazi no naga. I think is the track. Yeah, udah cheche. Answer 719255655. Oh, this one is something else. Yeah, right guys. Ni ono na njia tabo tarne sa yeye. I tabo page message here. I got him both out. I'm going to say, sounds like Baba Shero. It sounds like Baba Shero was on high on something. I know. I'm post Baba Shero. I'm going to say, we can now. The topic of internet. That's the issue. Alright, I got a message. Good evening, Chinde Gilanti. I do support and agree to everyone. And you said about local artists, about local upcoming artists. Because some of us are not just IFM fans, but also artists in general. I'm a writer, a poet. But it's a pity. And since the upcoming artists like me, like me are not recognized. Mm-hmm. You know. The platform should be open to everyone, especially great jikers. And so everyone can showcase their talent. Congratulations to Goda Moyo, Alice Mufalime, aka Chindege Chepa Radio, for bringing the award home. Can you please play me any song? Moyo wangu from Goda. Okay, I think I see Yanzi. Play me song, Moyo wangu. Yalaga and King Drago. You know King Drago na Yalaga. Hashtag Limelight, hashtag local meters, local talent meters. Nelson AJ from Eastleigh. The Nelson up Eastleigh. Hansi, Isusu, I'm not just a fan of YFM, but a writer, a poet, a stage performer, a singer. Asi Isusu, I just go on a mukana. We don't know the name Makay. Isusu just not access to the radio station. I think he. I jump on information
1: from information. Yes.
0: So, to the Shakanaganaga, which Anita say, and you want to talk Maluka artistic.
1: Yes, why does Roganaga, Ewe? Because, you know, she, Tishitanga program, you know, and, you know, the limelight, and limelights are kuna number one, and we are a family, and.
0: As limelighters.
1: Yes. So, it's great, like, as a whole. But in your Vaita branch, Limelight. And Limelight is for all those underdogs. And we always preach the gospel. No one is perfect, no one is polished. we are growing as a family. Even in Susu, how we started and how where we are right now, all we are even proud of ourselves and we are proud of you as well. And in Tajwarana, Jwarana, Tkawanda. So, Iwawe, as a, you said he's what? He's a stage performer.
0: He's a songwriter. And he's a film poet.
1: Sure.
0: He's into poetry.
1: That's really nice. Because each and every talent of yours, and kunoko inoto value asho kutodaro.
0: Even business, as long as you're a local, my entrepreneurs, your business is, she says you are welcome to limelight.
1: And you are late, my friend. As soon as yesterday, you should come.
0: Asaka shaka kosha kutipano patichazo kupai madetails wubatana. Request a group rakanzi limelight after dark. Our channel, if you go to WhatsApp, there's a channel against limelight after dark again. Mumo futi. I'm not gonna bazilika. So Nelson, and you know some gang chara yara pasisley. And you know we bakuti ushabata my details are not tibira kuti upansi kusefika, ubatsike patichimosha inacho.
1: Mm-hmm.
0: Ipapa bom.
1: Access to the studio. Dora Jor is very, very wild.
0: Shama,
1: very wild.
0: I think it might say any kafunga kakuti pamwe isusu techida mari or something.
1: Yeah.
0: Legatimunzo. I'm going to go to the next one. I'm going to go to the house. Remember, this is limelight after dark. Half eight, 12 o'clock on Thursdays. My Sundays. At no button, I was 8 o'clock. It's a limelight. But you ain't any branch of Sunday called. So, yeah. Take a focus on old school. A rumba, a reggae. And she's an open to a local art on Sundays. But Thursdays, strictly for local art, local music, millions only.

Anonzi yo found the ghetto master featuring anga risiri feature guys I solo track ya irunziro chiriteni ani matrix manyua narwe ndambo kudzisa inzo samanyimanja ndidi amoyo wangu.

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2: see. 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
1: But what you scans one. 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No, you know what I like. Imimi, the time I'm more vocal.
2: Sure.
1: He take vocal pa beat.
2: That's true.
1: And you are the best.
2: Yeah.
1: Prove yourself.
2: We once had a problem like that, Wanga. Why is it Wanga?
1: Yeah! 071925565. It's now 26 past year. Living here. I'm just a second. I'm 34 minutes in the studio. I'm going to go to the studio. I'm so far, but I'm going to go to the studio. I'm going to go to the studio. I'm going to go to the studio. I'm going to go to the studio. I'm going to go to the studio. I'm going to go to the studio. I'm going to go to the studio. I'm going to go to the studio. I'm going to go to the studio. I'm going to go to the studio. I'm going to go to the studio. I'm going to go to the studio. I'm going to go to the studio. I'm going to go to the studio. I'm going to go to the studio. I'm going to go to the studio. I'm going to go to the studio. I'm going to go to the studio. I'm going to go to the studio. I'm going to go to the studio. I'm going to go to the studio. I'm going to go to the studio. I'm going to go to the studio. I'm going to go to the studio. I'm going to go to the studio. I'm going to go to the studio. I'm going to go to the studio. I'm going to go to the studio. I'm going to go to the studio. I'm going to go to the studio. I'm going to go to the studio. I'm going to go to the studio. I'm going to go to the studio. I'm

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1: usually the one inoita yato identity crisis you end up losing yourself
0: yourself
1: yes.
0: Imagine how bad it is
1: hazvinambosiyana nekupinda mutoxic relationship endikuti you know you are dying you know you are burning but you are going
0: you are
1: and you are staying
0: aona musoro wakamusana wakaparuka paruka nokuscratcha nekurwadziwa
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1: peter ndirangane violence ya peter
0: right listen really bind kuti it's not every problem inoda ba prayers some
1: sure.
0: prayers andotora zvimwe zvinotoda physical
1: that's true
0: physical power ndosaka uchinzi vana vanorangwa bible rodoshaura kuti kuranga mwana kumudzosa mugwara saka munhu achirohwa achikorektwa zvinhu zvakaipa kuti aita zvakanaka asi kurohwa ari kurangiwa
1: It's a different definition.
0: Right. Wapabataka. So, mukrita ke so far mumapoto andakadongorera.
1: Mhm.
0: Andiri kunyatsosa nezvavo. CB3 is cooking something. A boss vegan is cooking something. Ndakaona sokuti there's a lot of collaborations there. And Keto Captain no, I mean Giaza Kasela is cooking something as Amanda is cooking something. You see.
1: And what did you make today?
0: Which one? Which one? That one. It's Anthony.
1: The tall one.
0: Oh.
1: It's one. Okay. That one is cooking as well.
0: It's cooking something. Okay, you know so I can drop a sandwich and blind and over that deep as I could then. Diarrhea memo to
1: tell. And that you go back a brief.
0: Right. And ndisingadi kukunyepera anzani anzigetevani Keto Master is cooking something
1: sure,
0: founder ndonga manzwa achiri tenja Keto Master chakabudisa achangaudzoka arimo founder and is doing a big project trust me
1: bad project
0: baddest one so anytime from now abanzi nomwe munhu achachikumbira kuti mbo kuti pakasemboke song iri kuitwa na No, let me check. But Shay Player is an audio on radio. Chicken chicken and cheese. But I said that was
1: risky. Risky.
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0: Right, it's a wonderful good day. 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
1: it's a cocktail you written.
0: What? 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There's just to mention a few. All right, on CB's side.
1: Passport.
0: Good or yeah, that's a nunga pembe. And so, Karama Kazrama Skyrokas is a gaguji. Founders cooking something anytime soon, maybe next week, maybe next part one, but very soon, sooner than we expect. At this December, two for no pinna papa. 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And she can talk with our commander Pamper and Papa. I was with Jason Zibo. 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
1: the gossip read by Wizzy
0: because we see the gossip. 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Kaurani Mangoma. She can see Nasipi Tripani in one's own. Ini andira la mire munu ka andaka iwana on TikTok so I have no challenges are close to 1000.
1: Wow. 1000.
0: Echiri trick satire release. So keep on pushing on CP3 channels. I am Musa Tsweka. Who is the Musa? Just go there and make your challenge. Ini andira la mire munu ka inde ya chichiruduka. Zenyu modern life ya movie ka vamwedzedudza kusecheka pa Google ka. Shout out to yourself CP3 CP3 the Aslam. So apa ndambone ma names artist and rules I can do without yeah we have something we have something so I've got you one day but you yeah so I promise I'm Pira Pira next year 2 or 3 weeks to come up but I'm passing down and on top of my Pira Pira my visuals and so forth 0719255615 and that is Jimbo that is Jone Kanaga now it's exactly 23 minutes to 23 minutes to 12 for what it's akura kuyenda asa 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
2: saka hande
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0: chocolates, you don't really, really bittersweet. But then all you did was buy me some cheap chocolates while other guys are buying my girlfriends iPhones and stuff like that. You know, I could leave you in a heartbeat.
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1: ndakana ndiro homwe ke makuwaka
0: gist
1: so you guys when I was coming back to Sunday right to tangira pako taura about digital marketing
0: right yeah but you know my youth Africa especially my artist why are into art
1: yes
0: right
1: plus you remember the other person no tata mutaro na yaka uya anga chivunza futi some of those things zvinohona mubatsira faster
0: right saka vese vanenge vachida ruzivo ndingangoti kuma artist maybe hausati wanyatsonzwisa kuti how can you post your

0: Songs, yeah, okay, no market your songs. 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
1: So and also the Sunday. Access to the studio yanga chifunza ya champion drum.
0: Right. 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
1: Sure.
0: Saka tukoshina. Mm-hmm. Saka ndoza titaka bata digital marketing and the connection.
1: Mm-hmm. Mama effects and the disadvantage as well and some of the challenges that tunogona kufesa.
0: Mm-hmm.
1: And we are family.
0: We are a family.
1: Saka and I hope kuti nyaya cha tutora ya pera.
0: Right. I hope so. Ntino sawa magreta kasa anu ipeta.
1: We tried as much to explain and you tried as much to straighten out. So, cha tusara kukura. Nigui tafti mwifend.
0: So, Sunday please. I'll be there. Sunday cool down. Who is the monster? I will be there. Messaging. 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Number zangu ndi zino izi. 0775 113 800 775 113 800. 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
1: Shout out to all the people vanombonifonera rava vano vano texta theni ku opposite gender yaye akomana mzadaro akomana
0: avatanga vanhu
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0: give you glory because you deserve much more than we could ever offer. Ebenezer, thank you for help. Thank you for mercy. Thank you for provision. Thank you for supplies. Thank you for support. Thank you for health and strength and vitality and protection. Lord, for deliverances. 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Thank you for eyes that see, for ears that hear. Thank you for life to be lived. 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Thank you.
1: So
0: we ask.
1: So marching snares build tension.